The Quiet Storm with John B. And what you say, boo? Talk to me tonight. I'm going to double your musical treats all night long, so think about it. But I'm here to make you right. I'm here to welcome you back from your long weekend now that we are unofficially over with summer. Unofficially. Yeah, of course, the weather's going to be nice for a little bit before we get into that. That fourth quarter stretch. But hey, we'll get there when we get there. I'm Lenny Green. I'm going to get you where you need to be tonight as well. I've got a beautiful musical menu lined up, and I'm doubling your musical treats. And of course, I'm going to give you a double dose from my boy, John B. They don't know. But baby, as long as you and I know, that's all that matters. Welcome home to the Quiet Storm.

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before I storm with Laverne, pop, pop, pop goes my mind. Love can put us in interesting situations at times, can't it? You know, when we fall in love, we fall in love. And how our heart leads us into different paths, it leads us there, baby. But I hope you're ready. If you've been wanting love, I hope you're ready. As I continue to double your musical treat, and as I say a very good evening out to all of my Trekkies tonight, I heard that today is National Star Trek, and I know some of y'all know about Star Trek. So Trekkies, come on in. You always stay ready, don't you? Here's LaVert to give you that musical dose. Welcome home to the Quiet Storm.

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7: Hi, this is Dan Buttry, combat veteran of the Iraq War. Wauwatosa native and co-founder of Mission Barbecue, Bill Krause, opened their first restaurant on September 11, 2011, to mark the 10-year anniversary of 9/11. They did it to honor our nation's first responders and military as a way to help charitable organizations that focus on supporting this community. Mission Barbecue has donated over $47 million to these causes since 2011. Sadly, in September 2025, the Krause family would lose their son, Andrew, killed during an Army flight training exercise with the 160th Special Operations Regiment. This September, we remember all who were lost on 9/11 and in the line of duty ever since.
6: Ewald Automotive and Gemin 98.

0: 88.3 remain committed to serving Southeastern Wisconsin's veterans and the families of veterans with the utmost dignity and excellence.
1: Hey, babe, have you seen my... 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

Quiet Storm, laying it down, relaxing you out, welcoming you back from the weekend. I hope your weekend was filled with all those goodies that you needed to be filled with. I must say, if I had to put myself on Front Street, I've had a full weekend. It was really exciting. Really exciting. I took in the excitement in the Caribbean vibes. As we cap up our summers here in New York, we cap it up with the West Indian Caribbean Parade, and it happens on Labor Day. So yesterday was fun-filled, but leading up to it was amazing, amazing. I had a chance to be a part of a soca night. Oh, that was phenomenal and so loving and so filled with laughter and so filled with just great vibes. So for everyone who was right there at the museum, yeah, I was right there with you, baby. You just couldn't see me because there was so many. It had to be like over 4,000 people there. We had a good time. And I did have my fair share of birthday cake this weekend as well. So I want to thank my team for treating me and giving me a beautiful birthday cake and memorable moments. It was quiet, it was chilled, it was laid back, but most importantly, it was love. And you know, when you get that love, it's really vital. So I've decided this weekend, because my birthday falls on the 1st of September, every day in the month of September is my birthday. So you never have to say happy belated, because every day in the month of September will be my birthday. Like today. Today is my birthday. And if today is your birthday, I'm going to let you know in the next hour who else is celebrating a birthday with you today. But you know, like I always say, we have to celebrate our life to the fullest. So celebrate your life. Shout out to all my Leos who are still celebrating their birthdays from last month. We see you in here, but we don't mind, because we have that loving spirit. Here's Miss Patty Patty, who has that loving spirit as well, if you ask me to. I'll be more than willing to fulfill your musical desires tonight. And yes, I've got that request, brother Rodney, on the way from Marvin Gaye. Keep it locked. Welcome home to the Quiet Storm.

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Quiet Storm with Summer Walker and Playing Games. I don't mind some loving playing games at times, ladies, especially when we get inside of the space that we're about to in the top of the hour. That's the beautiful Summer Walker laying it down for us. And you ladies, I also know how special, how precious, and how comforting your hearts are. And I'm glad Summer dropped this song on us about a year or so ago, The Heart of a Woman. Ladies, I know it's precious, and I personally appreciate it. Welcome to The Quiet Storm. I'm Lenny Green.

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0: say yes.
1: Do you know a 17-year-old that will be 18 in September or October? Did you know they can register to vote right now? And they could possibly change the outcome of the election in November. Whether it is your child, your grandchild, or someone you know, the law allows them to register before their 18th birthday so they can vote. Let's pull out all the stops and get ready for the most important election of our lives.

Yeah, I know you like that vibe. And I got more just like that. Welcome home. This is where lovers play, rendezvous every night. This is The Quiet Storm. I'm Lenny Green. Good to be in your company. And a very good evening going out to all of our students who are already on the JOB, focused and ready to get those great grades. I want to shout out everyone at Payne College and the CSRA in Augusta. I want to shout out everyone at the Miles College, yeah, in Birmingham. In Oklahoma City, I want to shout out everyone in Langston University. I want to shout out everyone at Stillman College in Tuscaloosa, Alabama. I want to shout out everyone in the tri-state of New York, whether you're at Columbia University, NYU. Shout out to everyone who attends Kingswell Community College. That's where I went. That's where I fell in love with radio. Shout out to everyone at Queensborough Community College. All the colleges throughout Rutgers. How you feel? Everyone's locked in nice and tight and ready for a beautiful night? Well, so am I, baby. I'm ready for you. And coming up in the next hour, oh, we're going to continue the double musical treats. That's a promise. But shout out to all of my Virgos who are celebrating birthdays with you today. Happy birthday. Happy birthday. I got to say happy birthday to former NFL player Amani Toomer. Yeah, New York Giant celebrating his birthday today. Have fun, my brother. Shout out to Ed Papers holding down the boogie down Bronx. Shout out to the renowned producer, composer, musical director, just to name a few of his titles. I'm talking about my brother Ray Chu. How many times have you heard that brother's name, huh? Phenomenal. He's behind so many musical TV productions and live productions. Harlem Cat. Ray, enjoy your birthday. Actor Lorenz Tate's birthday is today. The beautiful songstress, amazing entertainer, Pink, celebrating her birthday with you today.

Wiz Khalifa's birthday is today. Actress Ciara Capri's birthday is today. We cannot forget, and should never forget, the civil rights activist, the first African-American child to go into a school in Louisiana and help break desegregation. And that was Miss Ruby Bridges. Look her up, Ruby Bridges. What a phenomenal, brave little girl she was at the time. I can only imagine how that was. And last but not least, Bernie Sanders' birthday is today. So Virgos, may you live as long as you want, love as long as you live. Celebrate your life to the fullest. Celebrate your birthday for at least 1 month. And always keep it locked in to the most sexiest place to be. And that's right here in the Quiet Storm. As I salute you, and as I say, happy birthday to you. And I'm saying happy birthday to me as well. As I drop this song from the beautiful Chrisette Michelle, I think she wrote this song about me. I could be totally wrong, but I'm going to hold on to it until she tells me differently. It's called Mr. Radio. Welcome home, baby. Let's go for the ride. You're in the Quiet Storm.

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0: 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Ooh, what is that?
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1: Think, honey, think.
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0: This incident may or may not have happened with Don when he was walking down the street.
1: I was walking down the street the other day. Lady came up to me and said, "Hey, Don, where you get that Jammin' 98.3 shirt from?" I said, "I got it from the Jammin' 98.3 merch page. You

0: said, yeah. Then she said, instead of going to order one, I'm just going to take yours. Then she hit me in the head. And now I'm lying on the ground. All of a sudden, this dog runs past me. I said, dog, where you going? He said, I'm going to get your shirt. I said, thank you. And while you're going to get my shirt, I'm going to order another one from the Jammin' 98.3 merch page. 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

the Prince of Motown, Marvin Gaye. Nothing wrong with a little sensuality, right? As we slowly bring down this day and get you prepared for that next level coming up. I want you to make some room, wherever that room may be, for some love tonight, for some relaxation tonight, and for some conversation tonight. Because we're going to get into some confessions of love tonight, trust me. But I want you to feel right. I want your mind to be in the right space. So utilize my space and kick back and chill with me, because we're going to have some fun. In the meantime, I'm Lenny Green. Because it is Tuesday night, it's only right that I double the musical treat and at the same time fulfill a request. Brother Rodney Jones, I know you enjoy Marvin Gaye so much, and this is one of your favorites. It's called Inner City Blues. Hey, he was a genius for a reason. Welcome to the Quiet Storm.

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7: Hi, this is Dan Butchery, combat veteran of the Iraq War. A few years ago, I had the honor of meeting Gordon Haberman, father to Andrea Haberman. Andrea was on a business trip in the World Trade Center's North Tower the morning of 9/11. She was on the phone checking in with her home office when suddenly the phone line disconnected. 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Today, you can visit an incredible 9/11 memorial in downtown Kewaskum, where the community came together to remember their fallen daughter and all who were lost that tragic day.
6: Ewald Automotive and Gemin 98.3 remain committed to serving southeastern Wisconsin's veterans and the families of veterans with the utmost dignity and excellence.
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But this is Shirley. You might not know who I am, but the reason I'm calling you is because I was going through my old man's pockets this morning, and I just happened to find your name and number. So woman to woman, I don't think it's being any more than fair than to call you and let you know where I'm coming from. Now, Barbara, I don't know how you're gonna take this, but whether you be cool or come out of a bag on me, you see, it really doesn't make any difference. But it's only fair that I let you know that the man you're in love with, he's mine. From the top of his head to the bottom of his feet, the bed he sleeps in, and every piece of food he eats. You see, I make it possible. The clothes on his back, I buy them. The car he drives, I pay the note every month. So I'm telling you these things to let you know how much I love that man. And woman to woman, I think you'll understand.

The Quiet Storm with Shirley Jones and Woman to Woman. That song gets a conversation started all the time. Now, it's only right. You know I double your musical treats on Tuesdays. Then I play another song. But this time it's not going to be from Shirley Brown. It's going to be from Barbara Mason, who actually clapped back at Miss Shirley Brown for making that song about her. So this is the rebuttal to Woman to Woman. It's called From His Woman to You. Deep song, baby. That's exactly how I like to get inside of the Quiet Storm. Deep on you. Turn it up.

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2: 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Lady came up to me and said, "Hey, Don, where you get that Jammin' 98.3 shirt from?" I said, "I got it from the Jammin' 98.3 merch page. You can

0: I said, yeah. Then she said, instead of going to order one, I'm just going to take yours. Then she hit me in the head. And now I'm lying on the ground. All of a sudden, this dog runs past me. I said, dog, where you going? He said, I'm going to get your shirt. I said, thank you. And while you're going to get my shirt, I'm going to order another one from the Jammin' 98.3 merch page. 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

quiet storm. Tuesday night, coming off of a long weekend. How you feeling? A little pooped? Some students are already back in school. Some students are getting ready to go and start their season. I want to say good evening out to all of our educators, no matter what grade level you teach on. I want to hope, pray, that you're going to have a wonderful and amazing school year. And I also want to just take a moment to say congratulations to all of our graduates of 2026. We're doing such a phenomenal job. And for those of you who are continuing to move on with education, I'm so proud of you. And for those of you who have completed that and you're on to that next level, to doing what you wanted to, I'm really proud of you as well. Stay the course. I know it's not easy, but nothing in life is. The rewards, though, you're going to quite appreciate. Hey, look, coming up at the top of the hour, I want to tap into your mind. I told you this is a space where we're going to get into a lot of things. Musically massage you down, making you feel as relaxed as possible, and also tapping into your mind. And that's what Confessions of Love does every night. So get ready for an interesting topic. But right now, let me put the Quiet Storm spotlight and thank at the same time my brother Johnny Gill for a wonderful birthday. Shout out, man. Appreciate that. This is something hot and new from Johnny. It's called One Night. And I'm glad that night, Miss Lady, is right here with me tonight. Welcome to the Quiet Storm.

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Welcome to the rendezvous. Thank you for locking in and locking down and letting me in your space. A very good evening going out to Marianne. Shirley, how you feeling tonight? Brother Ricky, thank you for tapping in. Bailey? Sandy? And Yvonne. Ladies, I always appreciate your company. I want to say good evening out to our lovers that are locked in the village of Harlem, all throughout Brooklyn, the Bronx, the home of where we give you those throwbacks. Shout out to all my lovers that are locked in Bryan College Station, Texas. What's up, Texas A&M? To our lovers in Tuscaloosa, Milwaukee, thank you for locking in and locking down. We're minutes away from diving into a very interesting topic tonight. Confessions of Love is coming up next. And my question is, does lack of attention cause you to fall out of love? Does lack of attention cause you to fall out of love? I answer your calls. And if I don't get you on the line, but please drop me a line or two via email. LennyGreenTQS@gmail.com

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But as I double your musical treat, I gave you a request of music going out to Michelle. Thank you for locking in with me tonight, baby, online. You're my latest, you're my greatest inspiration. I want to hit you up with another song from Teddy. Shout out to Miss Mimi. Her and her crew are locked down on a 12-hour shift, but has the grand storm turned up. God bless you, and thank you for listening. This song was written by Gerald Levert for Teddy Pendergrass. And if you listen real closely, you'll hear Gerald doing background vocals on the song as well. It's called The VD, When That You Do. It's the Quiet Storm classic. Tell me about it.

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You know, I've always thought that I was the baddest man in town. But you know, I find myself not wanting to be with nobody but you.

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0: taking an inside of that secret garden tonight? Well, I'm glad you have me on as your backdrop. You couldn't have picked a better place. This is where lovers rendezvous every night, and whether you're booed up or not, I'm glad that you are setting the right kind of vibe up for yourself as you wind down your night, or as you gear up for your night. I'm Lenny Green. Let's slide into a little confessions of love for tonight. The topic is pretty interesting, I think. But I see this phone's ringing already, so somebody wants to answer this topic tonight. The question is, just in case you just joined me, does lack of attention cause you to fall out of love? If I don't pick up on your love line, I'll give you my email address in just a moment. But thanks for reaching out to me tonight. What do you say?
1: Well, I believe that, yes, lack of attention does and can make you fall out of love, especially when you're the one trying. And you keep on trying, even though you do see that the other person is not trying.
0: Yeah.
1: And they're more focused on other things, and you're giving 100%. But you're not receiving it back.
0: People still stay. Is it because they're hopeful that it's going to turn around, or they stay because, you know, they don't want to go back on the single line and, you know, wait for someone to come along their way?
1: I believe they're hopeful that the person is going to change, and then obviously then they end up staying because it becomes like a custom.
0: You get used to a bad habit.
1: Yes.
0: I appreciate your thoughts tonight. Thank you so much.
1: Thank you.
0: Do you agree or do you disagree? Does lack of attention cause you to fall out of love? I gave you one song from Quincy Jones, but let me double your musical treat with Quincy. He does these wonderful productions and brings a collaborative of people together. This is called Slow Jam. Let's see if you can identify the voices. Make sure you give me a call or drop me that email at LennyGreenTQS@gmail.com. Welcome inside of Confessions of Love in the Quiet Storm.
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0: You know, ladies, I'm sending that song out to each and every one of you because you know you're fine, fine as wine. Thank you for being with me every night, especially around this time of the night in the quiet storm. I'm Lenny Green. We're inside of a space called Confessions of Love, where I want to tap into your mind and get into your thoughts. And fellas, you're not excluded from this by no means. My question on the table tonight is, does lack of attention cause you to fall out of love? 212-545-1075. Thank you for reaching out to me tonight. What do you say?
1: Okay, this is Jamie Bland speaking.
0: Thanks, Jamie, for joining me. I appreciate it. What do you say about this topic?
1: Well, I just think that people need to understand that you have to pay attention to anybody that you love. And whether it's an intimate relationship or just a relationship with family, we are not a thing. We are a people. And so sometimes people, I think, get it confused, and they might think of the people that they love as a thing, but we are a people, and people really require, some require more love than others. So you have to pay attention to the people that you love.
0: They say sometimes you have to teach a person how to treat you. Would you agree or disagree with that?
1: Well, I agree. You have to teach some of the people that you love how to think, period, if you're trying to make things happen so that you're comfortable in your skin and in your relationship, then yes, it's going to require you to add, to put in whatever you feel is going to help make it work.
0: Sound point, Jamie. Thank you for your input tonight. Appreciate you. Have a wonderful rest of your night and a beautiful tomorrow, okay?
1: Yes, sir. And you too, Lenny Green.
0: Thank you much.
1: Bye-bye.
0: I want to hear your thoughts before we close this out for tonight. Does lack of attention cause you to fall out of love? Let me give you a double dose of love tonight musically, because it is Tuesday night from Mint Condition. Let me take you back to that first album that they gave us back in 1990-91. This is entitled Forever in Your Eyes. And ladies, you know how beautiful those eyes are. Welcome to Confessions of Love. This is The Quiet Storm.

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5: Hi, this is Dan Buttry, combat veteran of the Iraq War. Wauwatosa native and co-founder of Mission Barbecue, Bill Krause, opened their first restaurant on September 11, 2011, to mark the 10-year anniversary of 9/11. They did it to honor our nation's first responders and military as a way to help charitable organizations that focus on supporting this community. Mission Barbecue has donated over $47 million to these causes since 2011. Sadly, in September 2025, the Krause family would lose their son, Andrew, killed during an Army flight training exercise with the 160th

0: Special Operations Regiment. This September, we remember all who were lost on 9/11 and in the line of duty ever since.
1: Ewald Automotive and Jammin 98.3 remain committed to serving southeastern Wisconsin's veterans and the families of veterans with the utmost dignity and excellence.
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0: quiet storm, the essential vibes that are so helpful as you wind down from a long day, as you rejuvenate from a long weekend, and it's really ideal as you prepare yourself for a beautiful tomorrow. I'm Lenny Green. I receive requests for Peabo Bryson, for Whitney Houston, so I'm going to definitely make sure I double up on those two. Thank y'all for getting in those requests. Tomorrow night we have some company dropping in on us a little earlier. The actress that played Little Kim in the film Notorious. Then she went on to play Tasha St. Patrick in that hit series on Power. Her real name is Naturi Norton Lewis. Yes, she was a part of the group 3LW2 back in the day. So make sure you lock in to enjoy the conversation. Right now, I want to tap the love line one more time to get someone's opinion on this Confessions of Love topic for tonight. Does the lack of attention cause you to fall out of love? Appreciate you reaching out to me tonight. What do you say?
1: Does the lack of attention, it shouldn't. It depends. If it's for a woman, I think women get bored, and women feed off, they need the attention. You know, that's why, you know, so many women post pictures of themselves online because they want the, you're a good girl, they want the attention. But, you know, I just think that as men, yeah, we have to balance that and understand that they need our attention. That's just the makeup of a woman. Now, if it causes you to fall out of love, then I question whether or not you're in love to begin with. But I can see it happening.
0: You don't think men feel that way too about

0: we can survive on 60 to 70. You know, just as, hey, you know what I'm saying? That's yeah. just that's my idea.
1: Yeah. Because it's a fair balance.
0: Yeah. But to fall out of love, I don't think you fall out of love. I think you just they get caught in a fantasy. The term that we have, work wives, work husbands, they get caught in that in comparing, well, my man doesn't ask me what I want, but he does. You know what I mean? It's like, yeah. So, yeah, that's why I'm going to stay single, man. I'm all right. I don't need the headaches no more. I'm done what I needed to do in life.
1: Well, I'm happy for you, my brother. Have a good night, man. Have a good night.
0: All right, man. Appreciate you.
1: And we're going to seal it up right there. Glad we had a brother to chime in. It balances out the scale, I think. Anyway, lovers, I hope that y'all are close to that special one. And if your boo is traveling in or still in the J-O-B, well, you know, you can give them a call. But say the words of this song is going to them. Let me put the Quiet Storm spotlight on the Prince of Sophisticated Soul, Will Downey. It's called Just Us. Welcome home to the Quiet Storm.
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0: Hey, hey, Milwaukee and Racine. It's Dr. Leah Knox here to remind you that your mental wellness does matter. Don Black and I would like to help you to understand just that on Mindful Mondays. 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This is a bi-weekly conversation that tackles real life issues that all of our community members face. We want you to be a part of this conversation. We don't want to talk to you. We want to talk with you, because this is community wellness at its best. Our goal is to create a safe space where you feel supported, not judged, with data-driven insight, a little humor, and a whole lot of warmth. Because mental wellness is not a luxury. It is your responsibility.
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quiet storm with our beloved brother who we miss so much. 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Never had a chance to really ask people what inspired him to write that song. But I'm going to find out. I will find out somehow, some way. But, you know, it's Tuesday. Are you ready for another double dose? I think you'll appreciate this. Even though we don't want to see it, it's a natural thing that's going to happen. 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Welcome home.

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0: this incident may or may not have happened with Don when he was walking down the street.
1: I was walking down the street the other day. Lady came up to me and said, "Hey, Don, where you get that Jammin' 98.3 shirt from?" I said, "I got it from the Jammin' 98.3 merch page. 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They got hats. They got shirts. They even got stuff for your dog." She said, "Is that so?" I said, "Yeah." Then she said, "Instead of going to order one, I'm just going to take yours." Then she hit me in the head. And now I'm lying on the ground. All of a sudden, this dog runs past me. I said, "Dog, where you going?" He said, "I'm going to get your shirt." I said, "Thank you. And while you're going to get my shirt, I'm going to order another one from the Jammin' 98.3 merch page." 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

The Quiet Storm with our beloved Whitney from the motion picture soundtrack of Waiting to Exhale. I'm going to double it up with Whitney. But I want to thank you so much for allowing me to be in your space. I'm Lenny Greenberry. Liking would be on my social media. You know, social media is a pretty interesting platform. I had some trouble with social media. They shut me down on Instagram for the last 24 hours. So that's why I couldn't do anything, post anything, because they were reviewing if I had did something wrong or posted up something wrong. Thank goodness I was able to get it back. But yeah, the social media platforms are great, but there are a lot of disadvantages to it as well. And please, in case you didn't know, I hope you have extra content or whatever you post up, because should your page go away, all the content that you have posted

posted up will go away as well. So make sure you hold on to your contact. Have the original contact. And you may want to do another alternative measure in terms of just posting it up on one place. You feel me? I know it's kind of late. You've had a long day. The last thing you want to need is retort to what to do. But I had to share my experience with you, and I don't want you to fall into the same holes. But also at the same time, I want you to stay aware. Yeah. Anyway, before we blow out these candles, let me take you into another motion picture soundtrack that Whitney Houston sang on. One of my favorite flicks as well. It's called The Bodyguard. Kevin Costner was her co-star. You remember the song? I, Who Have Nothing. Welcome to the Quiet Storm, baby. Late Night Lovers. Thanks for holding me down tonight. Shit.

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1: Well, baby, you know, I enjoy tucking you in every night. And tomorrow night, I'm going to do it again. But thank you for letting me be in your space. I'm Lenny Green. Thank you for the love tonight. Thank you for posting up. Thank you for the texts. Thank you for the emails. If you did not get in on the Confessions Love topic, we didn't speak, please, by all means, LennyGreenTQS@gmail.com. Remember, the question tonight was, does lack of attention cause you to fall out of love? And remember, as you celebrate life, as you celebrate anniversaries, as you celebrate that circle of love around you, that life is not measured by the number of breaths you take, but by the number of moments that take your breath away. Hold on to that. Don't work too hard, third shifters. But thanks for locking down and staying up with me. Love much, laugh often, live well. Sweet dreams, ladies. Fellas, always appreciate your presence. This has been The Quiet Storm. Night, night.
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1: Hi, this is Dan Buttrey, combat veteran of the Iraq War. A few years ago, I had the honor of meeting Gordon Haberman, father to Andrea Haberman. Andrea was on a business trip in the World Trade Center's North Tower the morning of 9/11. She was on the phone checking in with her home office when suddenly the phone line disconnected. Gordon shared with us, during a time of extreme pain over their loss, he knew he had to focus on 9/12 and every day after to honor Andrea's story. Today, you can visit an incredible 9/11 memorial in downtown Kewaskum, where the community came together to remember their fallen daughter and all who were lost that tragic day.
0: Ewald Automotive and Jammin 98.3 remain committed to serving southeastern Wisconsin's veterans and the families of veterans with the utmost dignity and excellence.
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1: 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Lady came up to me and said, "Hey, Don, where you get that Jammin' 98.3 shirt from?" I said, "I got it from the Jammin' 98.3 merch page.

0: said, yeah. Then she said, instead of going to order one, I'm just going to take yours. Then she hit me in the head. And now I'm lying on the ground. All of a sudden, this dog runs past me. I said, dog, where you going? He said, I'm going to get your shirt. I said, thank you. And while you're going to get my shirt, I'm going to order another one from the Jammin' 98.3 merch page. 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

0: Hey, hey, Milwaukee and Racine. It's Dr. Leah Knox here to remind you that your mental wellness does matter. Don Black and I would like to help you to understand just that on Mindful Mondays. Now, this is not your typical sit back and listen type of segment. This is a bi-weekly conversation that tackles real life issues that all of our community members face. We want you to be a part of this conversation. We don't want to talk to you. We want to talk with you, because this is community wellness at its best. Our goal is to create a safe space where you feel supported, not judged, with data-driven insight, a little humor, and a whole lot of warmth. Because mental wellness is not a luxury. It is your responsibility.
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And I help with the lease. Oh, you know I ain't never been cheap. 21. 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

0: Hey, hey, Milwaukee and Racine. It's Dr. Leah Knox here to remind you that your mental wellness does matter. Don Black and I would like to help you to understand just that on Mindful Mondays. Now, this is not your typical sit back and listen type of segment. This is a bi-weekly conversation that tackles real life issues that all of our community members face. We want you to be a part of this conversation. We don't want to talk to you. We want to talk with you, because this is community wellness at its best. Our goal is to create a safe space where you feel supported, not judged, with data-driven insight, a little humor, and a whole lot of warmth. Because mental wellness is not a luxury. It is your responsibility.
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0: 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Salute the troops.
1: Hi, this is Dan Buttry, combat veteran of the Iraq War. Wauwatosa native and co-founder of Mission Barbecue, Bill Krause, opened their first restaurant on September 11, 2011, to mark the 10-year anniversary of 9/11. They did it to honor our nation's first responders and military as a way to help charitable organizations that focus on supporting this community. Mission Barbecue has donated over $47 million to these causes since 2011. Sadly, in September 2025, the Krause family would lose their son, Andrew, killed during an Army flight training exercise with the 160th Special Operations Regiment. This September, we remember all who were lost on 9/11 and in the line of duty ever since.
0: Ewald Automotive and Jammin 98.3 remain committed to serving southeastern Wisconsin's veterans and the families of veterans with the utmost dignity and excellence.

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0: Hey, hey, Milwaukee and Racine. It's Dr. Leah Knox here to remind you that your mental wellness does matter. 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

0: this incident may or may not have happened with Don when he was walking down the street.
1: I was walking down the street the other day. Lady came up to me and said, "Hey, Don, where you get that Jammin' 98.3 shirt from?" I said, "I got it from the Jammin' 98.3 merch page." You

0: said, yeah. Then she said, instead of going to order one, I'm just going to take yours. Then she hit me in the head. And now I'm lying on the ground. All of a sudden, this dog runs past me. I said, dog, where you going? He said, I'm going to get your shirt. I said, thank you. And while you're going to get my shirt, I'm going to order another one from the Jammin' 98.3 merch page. 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
1: Hi, this is Dan Buttry, combat veteran of the Iraq War. 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Andrea was on a business trip in the World Trade Center's North Tower the morning of 9/11. 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
2: Hey, good morning. It's Dee Dee in the morning. We are all here. Good morning on this Wednesday, September 9th, along with Trey G and comedian J.J. Williamson.
3: Whoa, whoa, whoa,
4: hey.
3: Whoa.
2: Hey, today on this Wednesday, it is National Teddy Bear Day.
3: Okay.
2: National Teddy Bear.
3: Okay. Shout out to all the fellas who teddy bears for their lady.
2: All right, now. Come on now, Teddy Bear.
3: Mm-hmm.
2: It is Falsely Accused Day.
3: Okay. Mm-hmm. A lot of folks been falsely accused.
2: Yep.
3: Mm-hmm.
2: Yep. I was falsely accused as a kid one time, me and my sister.
3: Of what?
2: We were falsely accused of destroying somebody's yard.
3: You sure?
2: I promise you. They said that me and my sister destroyed somebody's yard. We went through and pulled up all their flowers and stuff like that.
4: Mm. Oh, wow.
3: I can see you doing it. That seemed right up your
4: alley. Yeah, I can't. Yeah. Okay,
2: no, but what I did do was steal a mail as a child trying to look for cash, but I didn't do that part.
3: See, the reason why I can believe you did it, though, because you told us that y'all used to have awards for the best yard.
2: We did.
3: And I can see you and your sister being like, ooh, let's go tear up the neighbor's yard so we win this month.
2: No, that one I didn't do. No, I'm really serious.
3: Okay.
2: But I did steal mail. Hey, listen, it's Wonderful, Wonderful Weirdos Day.
3: Okay. Shout out to the weirdos.
2: Yep. Emergency Services Day.
3: Like, okay. 911.
2: Mm-hmm.
3: Okay, right on. Mm-hmm. Shout out to the first responders.
2: All right. Look. National Quiet Day today as well. All right, everybody give me a little quiet.
4: Let's
2: quiet.
4: Celebrate. Yeah.
3: Moment
2: of silence. Let's celebrate birthdays. Here we go. Hey, what? Happy birthday. Happy birthday goes out to the actor Adam Sandler celebrating a birthday. I love Adam Sandler.
4: Adam
2: Sandler,
4: yeah, he's funny, man.
3: He always dressed like he's homeless.
2: All the time. Never looks all like he's time. Worth all the money that he's worth. I love it.
3: Him and J. Cole.
2: Yep. Adam Sandler celebrating a birthday. So is basketball player Gabby Williams celebrating a birthday.
3: They said J. Cole and Adam Sandler be trying to outpour each other.
4: Outpour each other.
2: We trying to, but they worth, what, millions and millions. Damn. How much is Adam Sandler worth? Like, how much is J. Cole worth?
3: J. Cole got to be worth a few billion, million dollars.
2: Hold on a second. So I'm Googling Adam Sandler's net worth because you're right. He tries to look really poor. Guess what, you guys? Guess what his estimated net worth is?
3: What is it?
2: Adam Sandler.
3: What is it?
2: $440 million. $440 million he's worth.
3: That sounds about right.
4: Yeah, and he dressed like he worth $4.
2: And that's always the way it is, though. They say people with the money,
3: yeah,
2: right?
3: Yeah.
4: Yeah.
2: All right. Hey, we kick our show off with early morning memes. Are y'all ready? Mine just says this. Musty people always want to know where their hug is. Over there by the deodorant.
3: Where am I hugging?
2: Yeah, musty people always ask that. Where am I hug? No.
3: Over there by the soap and water.
2: Right. You ever hug somebody, too, and they put their arm on you? And it be on your shoulder, and then now your shoulder's up.
3: I hate it.
2: Come on.
3: I hate it.
2: Shout out to musty people.
3: Yeah, nah, no shout out. Go take a bath.
2: All right.
3: I got one. Mine says, she was throwing it back for 7 minutes, talking about you good. Girl, we need to go to CVS.
4: Damn.
3: We need to go to CVS. We have to have a little tray on the way.
2: Plan B.
3: A little plan B, C, and D.
2: All right.
4: If I got to, I have to use a C. All right, here we go. I have an eating disorder. I'm about to eat this order of fries, this order of wings, and this order of nuggets.
3: He's stupid.
2: That's a good one.
3: I like it.
2: Eating disorder.
4: Oh.
2: All right. That's how we kick the show off with early morning memes. Coming up this morning, we got mental health and infidelity expert Dr. Monique Thompson is going to be stopping by.
3: The mold.
2: Plus, more tea to spill inside the latest hot topics, and we got money for you with our $1,000 minute game.
4: Ooh,
2: here we go. Get ready. 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It's Dee Dee in the morning. 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

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It's Dr. Leah Knox here to remind you that your mental wellness does matter. Don Black and I would like to help you to understand just that on Mindful Mondays. Now, this is not your typical sit back and listen type of segment. This is a bi-weekly conversation that tackles real life issues that all of our community members face. 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We want to talk with you, because this is community wellness at its best. Our goal is to create a safe space where you feel supported

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2: Well, good morning. It's Dee Dee in the morning. Trey G's here, comedian J.J. Williamson. Guys, you guys know I love when we get a chance to talk to this woman. Yeah, she's from the blog. I love them. It's Only Entertainment. Please welcome entertainment and blogger herself, Miss Marie Davis.
3: Hey, family. How you guys feeling?
2: Doing good, Marie. Doing great. A lot of entertainment stories and things going on. First story to talk about would have to be Ciara and Russell Wilson. He can't stay up off this woman.
3: Let me tell you, Ciara is pregnant with baby number 5. Ciara and Russell Wilson announced this on Sunday, September 6th, that they're expecting their 5th child together, her 4th with Russell. They shared a sweet video with shirts of each of their 4 kids, Future, Sienna, Wynn, and Amora, hanging up, plus a blank onesie for the new baby with the caption, "One more person to love." This has actually been years in the making. Russell's been campaigning for singles since 2024. Sources closest to the family are saying that they're already saying that it's a boy, although Ciara and Russell have not confirmed that themselves. Let me tell you, Russell do not miss, okay? He's going to shoot up the club every time and land, okay?
4: Well, hey, Marie, she tried to warn y'all with the song, "My Goody."
3: Ciara got a whole lot of goodies, and Russell ain't letting up, okay?
2: But here's the thing. Here's the thing for me. When I see that Ciara is pregnant, I go, here she is. She's about to get that body back in shape after this again. Because she can do that. Now, this woman can get that body back.
3: But let me tell you something. I don't want that Ciara prayer, okay? Because I don't have the money. Right. I just want one kid, and that's it.
2: Let's talk about this one real quick. Can we please talk about Jay-Z? I'm hearing Jay-Z did something. I guess him and Donald Trump are in cahoots or something?
3: Listen, so Jay-Z's friend Amori was pardoned by Trump. Now, a lot of people are raising eyebrows because, you know, with everything that's been going on with Jay. But his close friend and Roc Nation head of lifestyle received a full pardon from Trump on September 3rd. One of the 30 people granted clemency that day. Now, Jones was sentenced to nearly 16 years in year 2000 on federal cocaine charges. Jay-Z personally wrote a letter to the judge back then, offering Jones a job to prove that he's stable, and the letter got his sentencing cut down to 37 months. Jones got out in 2010 and he joined Roc Nation and co-founded the Paper Planes brand. Now, their friendship is actually documented in Jay-Z's music, "Do You Wanna Ride," off of the Kingdom Come opens with real audio of Jones calling Jay-Z from prison. Now, this pardon is from a commutation, and this fully wipes the conviction, restoring things like votes and gun rights. What do you think about this?
2: Okay. To me, it just shows you how they all get down in that business. And it goes back to even why I used to say why Snoop did what he did when he performed for Trump and everything. They're all doing stuff for favors.
3: They all
2: getting favors. That's all it is. Yeah.
3: They're all friends at the end of the day.
2: They are. Let's move on. Let's talk about Phaedra Parks. She got a new man.
3: Listen, love is in the air for Phaedra Parks and CT Tamborello.
2: Who is he?
3: Now, he is from the show Traitors, and everybody loves him. Oh. Apparently, he has an amazing personality. Okay. But Phaedra confirmed on a radio show that she and CT are officially dating, and it's not just platonic. And they made their red carpet debut together at the Creative Arts Emmys. But here's the catch, all right? CT is technically still married. His wife, Catalina White, filed for divorce back in January, and it's still not finalized. She commented, signed the papers with clapping emojis under a post about their new romance, and later gave full statement saying that she wishes CT well, but wants him to put the same energy into ending their marriage. Now, she's making it very clear she's not chasing any money. She just, that she's financially independent, and she just wants the paperwork to be closed. All right. Now, what happens, like, how come every single time somebody makes an announcement about their love, there's some sort of secret that's being,
2: like there's an ex somewhere, or somebody wants to say something negative. Somebody has to say, no one can ever just say, you know what, we wish them well.
5: Because in the words of Offset, a.k.a. Cephas, we do anything for clout. We do anything for clout. Yeah, I better leave CT alone, though. I remember CT from the Real World Road Rule days.
2: Really?
5: Back in the day. Yeah, he's a reality star, too. Okay. Yeah.

0: I remember seeing he got an attitude on him, boy. He got a temper.
1: Hold on a second. And so does Phaedra. That's what I'm going. The two of them together? Oh.
0: It could be close.
2: They're going to have fun.
0: Get away from me with this.
1: Yeah. Both of them are reality stars who like the limelight, too. Good luck with that.
0: Yeah.
1: Sounds like a match made in heaven.
2: You know what? I'm going to announce every single time I'm dating a guy, like, what else you got? This man right here is who I'm dating. Oh. Do you have one him?
1: Right. Exactly. What do you have? Listen, Marie, how can somebody find you if they want to look you up or anything? How do they find you?
2: Listen, okay, you can catch all of the entertainment coverage over at It's Only Entertainment. It'sonlyentertainment.net is our website. That's where the tea gets poured. And you can follow me on my Instagram page, _MarieDavid, for more. Thank you so much, guys. DD, Trey G, JJ. Love you guys so much. Thank you for having me.
1: All right, y'all, what up? It's Marie David.
0: All right.
1: Hey. It's DD in the morning. Hey, it's DD in the morning. 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
2: Number one, I want everyone to know, I hope everybody had a great Labor Day weekend. You know, my Correct. Labor Day, for the last 8-9 years, my husband

0: and I go on a couple's road trip with some friends of ours.
1: Mm-hmm. Okay. Okay.
0: Every year. So the first year we went to, you know, I believe in aliens. So we went to Roswell.
1: Right. I've been to Roswell before.
0: Right. Really I had to drive. Time. Yep.
1: Yeah,
0: you went time. To Roswell. Let me just say this. I loved Roswell.
1: Yeah.
0: Because JJ, you would go to Roswell. I don't know if you've ever been. Have you ever been? No.
2: No.
0: Okay. Well, you know, it's all about aliens. You would go to Dunkin' Donuts and they'll have a sign out Thanks. And it's an alien holding it. You'll go to McDonald's and there's an alien holding a Big Mac.
1: I was just about to say, I think I went to a Burger King out there and an alien handed me my hamburger.
0: Yeah. Yeah. It's all about aliens. So, so the first year on our road trip, we did, so we went to, yeah, Roswell, New Mexico. I did the, Colorado Garden of the Gods. I did that one.
1: All right.
0: We did Memphis. We did Memphis where we did, Graceland.
1: Didn't y'all go see Christ the Redeemer in Arkansas.
0: We did Arkansas. That's
1: he
0: the
1: was,
0: one y'all, y'all
1: was thick.
0: Yeah, y'all said it was the bloated Jesus. We went to go see the bloated Jesus in Arkansas. So, you know, we always do trips like that, right? So this trip, we were supposed to be, there was one place I wanted to go. So, you know, I love waterfalls and I also love caves.
1: Okay.
0: I love a cave.
1: Hell of a combination.
0: Right. I love caves. Well, there was a waterfall in a cave I was trying to get to on this road trip.
1: Okay.
0: And it's in Tennessee. And it's in I think it's Pigeon Forge or something like that.
2: Pigeon Forge.
0: Okay. JJ, you ever been to it called Ruby Falls?
2: Yes.
0: Okay. Ruby Falls is this big fall inside of a, of, you know. So listen to this. I swear to God, we get in our cars.
1: Wait a minute. You can't be no damn tour guide. Why? Talking about this. If Ruby Falls is a big, fall.
2: Right.
1: Don't ever be no tour guide, big dog.
0: A waterfall inside of a cave.
1: Okay, go ahead.
0: So that's the goal. The goal was I only wanted one thing to see. It's always one thing I want to see.
1: Mm-hmm.
0: And this was the one thing. I wanted to see Ruby Falls.
1: Okay.
0: We get in the car and drive hours and hours.
1: Yeah.
0: And hours. I feel like Money Long.
1: I was like, come on, Money Long.
0: Dang. And hours. We drive hours and hours.
2: Oh, hours. Okay. We get it.
1: Yeah.
0: We get there and they said you can only buy tickets online.
1: No. Why you didn't pull it up on you couldn't pull it up on your phone?
0: We pull it up on our phones.
1: Uh-uh.
0: And as we tried to get us some tickets online, they said sold out.
1: Damn.
2: Oh man.
0: We drove hours. And hours. And we couldn't get in.
1: No. Who didn't read this?
0: Me.
1: Before going. You didn't. It's all on you.
0: It's on me.
1: It's all on you.
0: Because I wanted to go. And I had planned. I told everybody, we got to go. I got to go see this waterfall inside of this cave. Two things that I love, a cave and a waterfall. But we couldn't get in. Then we saw something else where they said it was a trolley that goes up some steep hill. We could get in that. Well, we get to there. As soon as we pull up, they said, tickets sold out.
1: Uh-uh.
0: Everywhere we went, the tickets were sold out. Everywhere.
1: I'd have been 38 hot at you, boy.
0: Everywhere. So we just drove. For the hell of it.
1: Yeah.
0: We just drove for the hell of it.
1: Wasted all them gas.
0: Guys, it felt like the what was it called? Christmas vacation or whatever?
1: Summer vacation.
0: It felt like we were on an episode of Vacation.
1: I know
0: you. We got all the way there and couldn't get in.
1: Ooh, damn. I'd have been mad at you.
0: Well, now that I got that out, listen, I need to prepare. So I told him I'm going to prepare for our next road trip. So if anybody have any road trip ideas, anything you could send me that I should see in America that I could get on the road. I mean, it's just a road trip.
1: Right.
2: How about you try to do what y'all was trying to do this year?
1: Right.
2: But do it right. Prepare now. Don't just jump in the car and say, it's going to be open.
1: Crazy.
0: I did not know. I had no idea. I don't know what I was thinking. I thought, I just didn't know.
1: Who drove? You or the hubby?
0: The husband did. He did all the driving.
1: Of course he did.
0: Anyways.
1: Boy, so, I would have left you.
0: What's wrong, JJ?
2: So now y'all had to turn around. And drive hours.
0: And hours.
2: Back home.
0: Back home.
1: Yeah.
0: That's it. That was my road trip. Yeah. I did and saw nothing.
1: Ooh.
0: All righty. It's
2: You
1: would have walked.
0: Yeah.
1: Y'all
2: did labor on Labor Day.
0: I know it. Like I said, anybody got anything fun for me to see, do, whatever, hit me up. Find me online at Dee Dee in the morning.
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1: All right, listen, good morning. It's Dee Dee in the Morning. We got to get into the hot topics. Chris Brown now being put on blast, and you'll never believe what they're accusing. There is a woman now accusing Chris Brown of something, and all I can say is, ladies, sisters, you may not. You don't want to hear this. You're going to be mad. You're going to be mad. You got to hear what this woman has said about Chris Brown. Let's get into it. Here we go.
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1: Hey, before we get into any of that, I just need to say this. You guys realize we are 2 months until Election Day? Do you realize we are 2 months away? Wow. November 3rd, 2026.
4: For president?
1: No, not for president. No, this is your midterms. Here's what they want everybody to do. Check your registration, though. We're 2 months out. Check your registration status.
2: Okay.
1: Make sure your name and address are correct. Confirm you're eligible to vote in your state. If you moved, update your information, okay?
4: Yeah.
1: The deadline, though, is closer than you think. They said October 4th.
4: Hmm.
1: That is the deadline that you are registered. You have to be registered to vote.
4: I've been seeing a lot of people online, like Don Lemon not too long ago. He said the other day that voters in Texas, you know, they were trying to play kind of little dirty games with the voter registration out that way. And they had unregistered a lot of voters in the state of Texas. So especially Texas, man, be mindful of your voter status.
1: You got to go and check right now. By the way, this November, it's not about the president. It's about just as important. The U.S. Senate race, the U.S. House, the governor, Supreme Court, judicial races, state legislature and local races. So
4: you can tell by the games they playing, they not playing fair. So don't just assume that you are good because you've been good in the past. Go make sure.
1: Please do.
4: Go make sure.
1: So make sure that you're registered, all right? The other thing we got to talk about, Chris Brown, man, there's a girl that came out here and put him on blast.
4: I feel like this narrative goes around every, like, 3 to 6 months.
1: Yeah, it does.
4: About Chris Brown specifically, there's a girl by the name of Daisy Delight on social media. She is an influencer. She posted the other day on her page, Chris Brown doesn't really like black girls with the heartbreak emoji. She said, she went on to say also, honestly, I've loved him as an artist since middle school, but to see the disrespect towards black women firsthand, and was appalled and shocked. I was appalled and shocked, honestly. I could not even believe what was going on in front of me from one of my favorite artists. I guess she was at one of his shows backstage. She saw him treat a woman, a black woman, really bad, and then she decided to tweet about it. But a lot of people in the comment section was coming to Chris Brown's defense. Some people were saying, I met him with a homegirl of mine one time, and we both African-American. He was the sweetest guy. There was somebody else who basically said that she actually went to Chris Brown's house, and he had a whole conversation with her. He was the sweetest person. He remembered her the next day. So a lot of people coming in the comments defending Chris Brown after this woman came out and said that.
1: Yeah, you're right. We do hear this all the time about him, though.
4: Yeah.
1: We do hear that about Chris Brown and some of these other celebs, but
4: sometimes you just figure, like, I don't know how true it is, though. I think people just kind of like grabbing on to a narrative
1: and then running with it. But see, then again, you say you don't wonder how true it is, and I look at it like, now there's a truth somewhere.
4: I can't say that, though. But what if he just had a bad interaction with a couple people and they saw him in a bad moment? Now all of a sudden he don't like black women. Nah, I just had an argument with them two. That's it. That's all. Why it gotta be all the rest of that stuff, man? Come on, bro. I don't believe it.
1: Where there's smoke, there's fire. Hey, listen, finally, Fat Joe, let's talk about him.
4: Yeah, speaking of fires, he got a hell of a fire to put out. He was on the Joe Budden podcast the other day, and he was talking about how basically he is the blackest N-word that you know. And a lot of people saying that they don't feel comfortable with Fat Joe using the N-word because he's Puerto Rican.
5: Fat Joe ain't black. No, I am black. Fat Joe is the blackest you ever seen in your life. That's go look it up.
4: A lot of people giving a lot of smoke about that, man, which I kind of agree with. Fat Joe is Puerto Rican.
1: Yes, he is.
4: I don't think that he has the lineage to use the N-word. So, yeah, it's always been a thing.
6: Fat Joe, let me ask you, man, have you ever had free lunch? Have you ever been on food stamps? Have you ever been racially profiled? If you ain't, you ain't black, brother. Come on now.
4: Mark Lamont Hill made a really good point, which, of course, he's a Joe Budden co-host, Joe Budden podcast co-host. He made a really good point. He said that he don't feel comfortable with Fat Joe using the N-word.
1: Yeah, a lot of folks probably are going to feel that way. You know, I remember they went in on Jennifer Lopez, who's Puerto Rican, and she used the N-word once, and everybody was like, you can't use it. But then Fat Joe could. So, well, now they're on you, Fat Joe. They're saying you can't use it either. Okay. Find something else to use. All right. Listen, coming up, $1,000. $1,000 for you. Next, it's Dee Dee in the morning.
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0: trending this early Wednesday.
1: Uh-huh. Oh, what you got? Damn, that's early.
0: Wasn't it early?
1: It sounded like it hurt on the cool.
0: Yeah, okay.
1: Can we talk about Wendy's real quick? I got some big back news for you.
0: Okay.
1: Wendy's is trying anything to get us back into them damn restaurants to eat them dry ass fries.
0: Uh-uh.
1: Now they are saying they are bringing back what's called a banned T-Rex burger, is what
0: the
1: it's
0: hell?
1: Called. Yeah, they are challenging customers to devour 9 beef patties, is what they are saying, in just 9 minutes. This is the tallest hamburger that I've ever seen. It got 9 Wendy's square beef patties.
0: Hold on. You said T-Rex. I thought it was T-Rex meat. Where the hell they get some T-Rex meat from?
1: I knew you was going to say that, too. No.
0: That's some exotic meat there.
1: Well, the price is a little bit exotic. They said it costs $29.99 for the actual hamburger. And if you've ever had a Wendy's hamburger, you know it ain't hardly no seasoning on that damn meat anyway. So
0: T-Rex.
1: Yeah. You got 9 minutes to finish it, and I guess you get it for free if you finish it.
0: All right.
1: You also get a little heart attack and heartburn.
0: Shout out to that T-Rex burger, everybody. All right, listen, coming up, we got the 5 things you need to know to start your day next. It's Dee Dee in the morning. Today's R&B and old school jam in 98.3.

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1: Hey, good morning. It's Dee Dee in the morning, and welcome to the show on this Wednesday. It is definitely a hump day. It is Wednesday, September 9th. We're all here. There is Trey G. Good morning. Ooh,
2: ooh. Good morning. Good morning.
1: Hey, good morning to comedian J.J. Williamson.
3: Good morning. Good morning. Good morning. Good people.
1: Let's get right to the five things you need to know to start your day.
4: The five things you need to know right now on Dee Dee in the morning.
1: Man, they talking about fair or foul. I don't know if y'all heard this morning. This is getting ridiculous. So I'm hearing there is a restaurant in Florida. Restaurant went viral. All because they are charging customers $24 to have the hostess do a birthday celebration. Have y'all heard that?
3: What?
1: $24 now for, and they're calling it a birthday celebration fee. So I guess you know how when you get the servers to come over, hey, happy birthday, happy, happy, and do all that kind of stuff?
2: Right.
1: That's the celebration fee. Now you must pay for the birthday celebration when you go to

0: these when you go to restaurants now.
1: Hey, man, yes. It's a recession. Yeah, everybody broke. Like, they trying to get it any way they can.
0: Everywhere they trying to get money. But yeah, so if you want to go to a restaurant anywhere you want that birthday celebration, it's going to be about $24.
1: Damn.
0: I'm going to tell you my favorite, though. I tell y'all, the most happiest thing to me, the Disneyland for an adult, is when you're out at a club or something and then bottle service ladies come out there with the sparklers and
2: sparklers, got your name on the board and everything.
0: JJ, that right there, that's like going to Disney World to me when I see it.
1: You don't get your easily impressed.
0: Oh, I love it. It's my favorite thing on the planet. One of my favorites.
1: You're so easy.
0: Thank you.
2: Wow. Very easy.
0: Thank you. I've heard that many times in my life. Listen,
2: very easy. And you still do. Hey, man, let's talk about this pitcher, man, for the St. Louis Cardinals, man. That was a very interesting story. His name is Hansel Rincon. He got called up from the AAA to pitch his first Major League Baseball game, where they had the issue with the umpire because he had his hat cocked to the side. Had his hat cocked to the side. The umpire told him to straighten up his hat. Now, the manager of the St. Louis Cardinals, man, got mad. He got kicked out the game. So in honor of this player, he got demoted back down to the minor leagues because of this. Now, major league teams got hold of this. So everybody's team is for to wear their hat cocked to the side in honor of this player, man. I thought that was very dope, man, that everybody was like, hey, man, the man just had his hat cocked. It wasn't like it was T.I. cocked.
0: Right. Oh.
2: It wasn't cat cock like T.I., you know, tilted to the side like that. It just had a little slant.
0: It had a
2: little slight cock to it to let you know he got a little swag. Mm-hmm. So all major league teams, man, are going to wear their hat slanted to the side to let him know, man, we got your back, brother.
0: Got it. Mm. Nice.
1: Can we talk about Bruno Mars? You know, I feel like it's tour season right now. Everybody is on tour. Kanye West, Don Toliver, Usher, and Chris Brown on tour. Bruno Mars is actually on tour as well, and he causing quite a controversy. He is banning cell phones from his tour. Mm. He said that if you come to his show, you have two options. Option A, have a good time, or option B, have a bad time. But he's saying he do not want to see your cell phones at his performances, which I think it's kind of good, actually.
0: I do too. I get it.
1: It forces you to kind of be in the moment at a lot of these shows because a lot of people just live through their phones.
0: Yeah, and not share it. I mean, because at that point, a lot of these, you know, I've seen everything there was to see of Usher and Chris Brown.
1: I know.
0: So there's no surprise when I go.
1: Yeah.
0: Same thing like Kanye. I know Kanye's on a world.
1: Yeah, true enough. And then a lot of times, too, people be living through their phones and don't even post a lot of them videos.
0: Right.
1: Can we also talk about Wimbledon as well? If you are into tennis, you kind of get your tennis back a little bit.
0: Did
1: you see this
0: with the influencers?
1: Yeah, there was a lot of controversy about influencers at Wimbledon being very disruptive during the matches. I think they were saying that they were taking pictures and they were having conversations and talking
0: during crucial moments.
1: Yeah, taking videos and the suites, all of that type of stuff. Well, now Wimbledon is saying that they plan to stop influencers next summer following issues at this year's U.S. Open. So there will be no more influencers at Wimbledon moving forward.
0: I get it. They were trying to probably hype it up a little bit, try to get them an influencer. But I saw one where a bunch of influencers got together and they were shouting.
1: Yeah.
0: Yay! Taking pictures while somebody was getting ready to have a serious shot.
1: Yeah. And of course, you have to be really quiet during a lot of those matches.
0: They don't know the etiquette.
2: Absolutely.
1: At all. Yeah. At all.
0: All right, listen, there you go. Those right there are your five. We need somebody to play our $1,000 mini game. You answer 10 questions correctly and win cash this morning at 833-TALK-TO-DEEDEE.
1: That's 833-825-5233.
0: It's DEEDEE in the morning.
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2: Good morning. It's Dee Dee in the morning along with Trey G and comedian JJ Williamson. We're about to play our $1,000 minute game. But guys, here we go. According to this, they said this is the most dangerous food to eat while driving. What do you think it is? That's number two.
3: Soup is?
2: Yeah.
3: Eating soup while they drive?
2: You ever try to eat soup while you're driving?
3: I don't eat soup. I don't like soup.
2: You don't like soup at all?
3: I don't like soup at all.
2: So when you were sick, your mama was like, here, eat this pizza?
3: Yeah, she was like, here, get these oxtails in you. suck that bone.
4: Yeah, right.
2: You know, normally your mama would be like, here's a soup and sandwich to keep you warm or to, you know, for that. You know, it's always soup when you're sick, you know, when you have a cold. Right, JJ? It's like chicken noodle.
4: Yeah, yeah. But Trey mama used to break us aspirin and put it in the spaghetti. Just eat this.
2: Damn.
3: Yeah, nah. She might make me some mashed potatoes or something like that.
2: No soup. You were like, mommy, I don't like soup.
3: I can't stand soup. I don't like soup or stew. What's that other stuff? Etouffee.
2: You don't like one dish meals.
3: I don't like one dish meals, and I don't like brothy, like watery meals.
2: Let me just why I say that. My mom, my stepfather, not Bill Bennett.
3: Yeah.
2: Another stepfather. Hunter, he didn't like one dish meals.
3: I don't like that neither.
2: He hated one dish meal. I love a one dish meal.
4: Me too.
2: That's it. One dish.
3: At least give me some crack. If you're gonna make me some stew, at least give me some crackers or some cornbread or something. I don't want just one. I don't like that.
2: I take it if you have spaghetti, you gotta have spaghetti, a salad, bread.
3: Yes, spaghetti and corn.
4: Damn.
3: Give me a little corn with my spaghetti.
2: Spaghetti and fish.
3: Yeah.
2: That's black.
4: It's not spaghetti and fish. Spaghetti and catfish nuggets. Bye bye.
2: Let's get into it.
5: It's time to boss up with a bag. You got the answers. We got that bread. $1,000 all for you with the $1,000 minute game. Exclusively on TV in the morning.
2: They said potato chips are the most dangerous food to eat while driving. Number two is soup.
3: Though. I can see potato chips.
2: Yep.
3: Your hand gets stuck in the bag. Ooh.
2: Or if you drop one, you're looking for it.
4: Yeah. You're looking for it. Boy.
2: Same way you be trying to look for that french fry that drops in between the seat.
3: Yeah, let it
4: go. Next thing you know, you hear somebody blowing their horn. My bad.
3: Let it go, bro.
2: Hey, good morning. Who's this?
6: I'm Leroy.
2: Hey, Leroy.
3: Leroy.
2: Boy. Leroy got on here with that deep ass voice. Come on, Leroy.
4: I'll tell you.
3: Oh, Papa was a rolling stone.
2: Come on, man.
3: Leroy.
6: Hey, wherever he left was his home.
2: There you go. That's right. Yeah. It's
4: that's
2: something
4: him.
2: Like that.
4: That's him.
2: It's something
4: that's
2: like that.
6: Wherever he laid was his
2: home. There it is. Okay.
4: You got the job.
2: Yeah. Let's spin the wheel and get him some extra cash. Here we go.
7: DD. JJ from the SIP.
8: Trey G.
7: $20 bonus.
4: Hey.
3: All right, Roy. Yes, sir. PG, finest. Let's go. I'm going to read you the 10 questions. If you don't know the answer, big dog, what you going to say?
6: I'm going to pass.
3: That's right. Then we're going to spin the block, answer it again, and we got to go fast.
2: I don't know if it's John Coffee from the Green Mile. I don't know if it's going to be the Temptations at Christmas song when they say to goodnight or whatever. What is that, Silent Night?
3: Yes.
2: I don't know what I have. The voice of God. I'm not quite sure what's going on here.
3: We have
4: Leroy, the Master, are you going to ever join back with Boys the Men?
3: Shut up.
6: Yeah.
3: Leroy, do not entertain them. Do not worry about them. Let's get this money. And don't be afraid to say pass if you don't know the answer, all right?
4: Hey, it's going to sound like this.
3: Here we go, man. Let's get paid. First question, which streaming service do you use the most?
6: Netflix.
3: What was the last movie you watched on there?
6: The Runner.
3: What rapper's real name is Jonathan Kirk?
6: I don't know.
3: What TV show starred the characters Eddie Sherman and Malcolm McGee?
6: Oh, Malcolm and Malcolm.
3: Close. Which planet has the shortest days? There you go, Malcolm and Eddie. Which planet has the shortest days in the solar system?
6: Venus.
3: Nope.
6: Mars.
3: Nope. Pass.
6: I don't know.
3: Who painted the Mona Lisa?
6: What's his name? Pass.
3: I don't know. That's your job. How many years is it between 1988 and 2026?
6: 1980?
3: Yeah. Who on the morning show kinda into golf? Don't worry about it, bro.
6: Diddy.
3: Yeah, there you go. Yeah. Good job.
2: But
3: all right, Leroy.
2: But he ran out of time.
3: That's all right.
4: Yeah, he did.
3: That's all right. That's
2: you got
3: right.
2: three. Y'all didn't even get to about eight. You guys only got to about really seven, but three out of eight.
3: Great job, bro.
2: Y'all couldn't get to 10. Not Here's bad. What you missed. You missed this one. What rapper's real name is Jonathan Kirk? It's DaBaby. Which planet has the shortest days in the solar system? It would be Jupiter. Mm-hmm. Who painted the Mona Lisa? Leonardo da Vinci. How many years is it between? Yeah, 1988 and 2026, 37, 38 years, somewhere on. Mm-hmm.
3: Mm-hmm.
2: And then who on the morning show is kind of, it would be Didi. three out of those eight, it would be $10 every correct answer. We add up is $30, but then guess what? You also spun the wheel and got extra $20. $50 coming to you. There we go. $50 coming to you. Do me a favor, Leroy and Leroy, tell everybody the show that gave you a shot at $1,000.
6: Didi in the morning.
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10: Abundant rising, everyone, and happy Wednesday. Rain early, then a mix of sun and clouds today. High around 80. I'm Sarita Valmon, keeping you in the know. MPD are investigating a deadly shootout following a police chase last night. An officer was injured and a suspect was killed near 37th and Wright. The chase began after officers spotted a vehicle wanted in connection with a shots fired incident in Glendale. Two suspects ran from the vehicle before an officer exchanged gunfire with one of them. The officer was treated and released with a non-life-threatening injury, and police are still searching for the second suspect. Residents are calling for safety improvements along Titonia Avenue after Monday night's deadly hit and run. It marks the fourth tragic death along the stretch since 2021. Neighbors want speed humps, stop signs, and other traffic calming measures. And the city has received a record of 23,000 plus pothole requests this year, compared with the previous full year record of about 16,800. Crews have filled more than 15,000. Alderman Peter Bergelis plans to introduce a resolution this week to provide more resources for repairs. The Brewers beat the Cubs 4-3 yesterday. They finished the series at home tonight. First pitch is at 6:40. 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
2: Here's your update on the roads in the Jam and Traffic Center. Southbound 43, 13 minutes from Brown Deer to Marquette. Southbound 41, 11 minutes from Good Hope to the Zoo. Eastbound 94, 8 minutes from the Zoo to downtown. Northbound 94, 8 minutes from Layton to downtown. 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

0: that all of our community members face. We want you to be a part of this conversation. We don't want to talk to you. We want to talk with you, because this is community wellness at its best. Our goal is to create a safe space where you feel supported, not judged, with data-driven insight, a little humor, and a whole lot of warmth. Because mental wellness is not a luxury. It is your responsibility.
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4: Everybody, I want you to meet Haley. So, Haley, you said you wanted to make somebody mad. Who you want to make mad this morning?
5: My fiance.
4: Mm-hmm. All right. And what's your fiance? What's his name?
5: Vince.
4: All right. What you going to tell Vince?
5: I'm going to tell him I uploaded a video of us to OnlyFans.
4: Yikes. Let's see what happens, y'all. Here we go.
6: Hello.
5: Hi, babe.
6: What's going on, baby? How you doing?
5: Good, good, good. I just wanted to talk to you about something real quick. You know that video we made for Valentine's Day?
6: Yeah, okay.
5: Well, I thought it was so good that we could make a little money off it. So I put it on OnlyFans.
6: You did what?
5: I figured we could make some money off it, so I put it on OnlyFans.
6: Have you lost your f***ing mind?
5: Babe.
6: You know how many people watch this?
5: Yeah, they're going to pay us for it. They're going to pay to see it.
6: Hey, what if your mama see this shit? What if my parents see that?
5: My mom is not going on OnlyFans. You don't
6: want to hear that. You don't know what your little nasty ass mama be doing.
5: We need to make some money. It's a good video. It's hot. I mean,
6: you know
5: I
6: what?
5: Used it.
6: You want to make some money? You know what? Get your friends. I can put you right there in the f***ing corner. You want to make some money doing sex?
5: Babe, but it's you. It's not like it's random strangers.
4: Hold on a second. Vince, we got to tell you something. What? It's a prank call. Lovey.
5: Baby, you know I wouldn't do that to you.
6: Okay. All right.
4: Hey, hold on a second. It's the radio station. It's just a joke. She said that she was going to use this scenario just as a joke, okay? So,
6: Haley, we're going to talk about this later.
7: Oh, man.
4: All right, she loves you, Vince. All right, okay. All right, it's just a joke. But anyway, y'all clap it up for these two. It was just a joke. It's Mad Minute!
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Hey, hey, Milwaukee and Racine. It's Dr. Leah Knox here to remind you that your mental wellness does matter. Don Black and I would like to help you to understand just that on Mindful Mondays. Now, this is not your typical sit back and listen type of segment. 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
2: Hey, good morning. It's Dee Dee in the morning. We're all here on a Wednesday. We got to get right into the hot topics because, did you hear, 50 Cent said he has a regret. 50 Cent regrets something in his life. I can't believe this. Is it going to be having a baby with Daphne Joy? Is it going to be the first baby mama?
3: It might be some beef that he got.
2: Yeah, is he regretting that he doesn't have a relationship with his son, that he had him in a bulletproof vest as a child? I don't know. Let's get into it. Here we go.
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2: 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So did y'all see this? The U.S. attacked Iran. Take a listen.
6: This morning, the U.S. and Iran trading blows again as the price you pay at the pump keeps climbing, with analysts warning prices could soon jump even higher. New video from the Pentagon shows an Iranian oil tanker going down in the Gulf of Oman, one of five the U.S. says it destroyed yesterday after Iran fired missiles at a Navy warship. The missiles missed. The Pentagon says it's now targeting Iran's oil money, not just its military. Iran hitting back overnight, releasing video of what it says are missiles launching toward a U.S. base in Jordan. Jordan says it shot down 18 missiles and no one was hurt. Iran also claiming to seize this U.S. underwater drone. The escalation coming as gas prices here at home average $4.15 a gallon, up $1.17 since the war began. Goldman Sachs warns if the attacks keep escalating, oil prices could jump another 20%.
2: Damn.
6: The fighting also spreading to Saudi Arabia. Iran-backed Houthi rebels attacked Saudi energy facilities, wounding dozens of people.
2: All sounds right like
3: now,
2: a mess.
3: I'm about to send everybody to their room at this point.
2: Right.
3: My God.
2: Yeah.
3: The U.S. and Iran both are in the wrong, it feel like.
2: Well, the U.S. is messing with it. Because now also, you know, you guys saw this now. Your president was messing with Canada again, and now they didn't impose tariffs and things like that.
3: Really?
2: Yeah.
3: I feel like we just dragging this whole thing. It could all be so simple. It could all be over so soon.
2: You know why?
3: We just dragging.
2: You want to know how it could have been over?
3: How?
2: If they just would have released the Epstein files. I just want everybody to know something. I'm going to go right back to it all day, every day. The reason why all of this was started is because your president wants to hide that he's mentioned in the Epstein files more than Jesus is mentioned in the Bible. Okay? Can we all stop?
3: You think it lasted this long so he can still hide the Epstein
2: Hell
3: files?
2: Hell yeah, because they say what's in there is unbelievable.
3: God.
2: And y'all know you didn't heard what's in there. It's disgusting, they say. And he doesn't want, and not only is he in it, a lot of folks in his administration are in
7: administration
2: it.
7: Administration is in it. Yeah.
2: Yeah. Shouts out to Lutnick. What's his name? Howard Lutnick. All of them people are in it and they're trying to hide it.
3: Boy, that is some determination. Do you hear me?
2: Come on. Okay, let's move on, because then you're going to get me on something. Now, let's talk about this. Oh, this is horrible, and I love Big Tigger.
3: No.
2: Man, y'all saw this. Now the wife is out here speaking out. I guess she was she on Tasha K? I think I saw it on, or something.
3: She was doing an interview. I know Tasha K is one of the people who posted it, and she was pretty much giving a little bit of her side of the story of, like, Big Tigger.
2: No, she's making allegations.
3: Yeah, being seen with their daughter and all type of stuff like that.
8: I was in his phone. There was messages between him and a man, and I do have the man's name, but I'm not going to say his name. But he is a man that's known in Atlanta as well. But they had made plans to meet up with each other and have sex. They also had plans to have a threesome with another young lady. And the conversation they was having was really just between them two, and I really had a problem with it. At first, he made it seem like that they were communicating, and then as I continued reading the text messages, she saw that they met up. My husband claims in the messages, and I do still have these messages, he claims in the messages that when he met up, that he felt uncomfortable. The man made him feel uncomfortable. And because the man made him feel uncomfortable, he did not have sex with the man in it. And these are all in text messages. At that point, I had to kind of take my wife hat off. And I said, I'm going to take my wife hat off and I'm put my friend hat on. And I said, why would you even put yourself in a predicament to give another person the ability to be able to say that they met up with you?
3: Jeez.
7: Damn, wifey.
2: And she out here telling it.
3: Yeah.
7: Everything.
3: That's why that baby was in that video talking about Mr. Tigger. When he was trying to get that phone that day.
7: And just when I thought this was going to die down and start fading away, because you start seeing Tigger start resurfacing, you know, posting. I'm like, oh, maybe he's getting ready to turn the other way and he's fit to be, you know, back on the air and everything. But yeah, go back to hide.
2: Oh, no, God. I hate it. I hate that for him. Yeah. I hate this whole situation.
3: What about this? Though, since she does have so many like allegations against her and this, that, and the third, do we actually trust her word?
2: That's what I'm wondering.
3: Yeah, like, can you actually trust her word? Her character don't seem to be the best, you know. So,
2: like I said, I mean, my only thing about it, Tigger ain't never had no issues, right? I mean, you ain't heard nothing about this man, sure, and then now I just hate that it happened at this point in his career.
3: Yeah,
2: at this point,
3: I just wanted the legitimacy of all of it,
2: and I hate that he was duped.
3: You think he was duped?
2: Hell yeah, he
3: was duped. Y'all women will do that now. Y'all will send y'all representatives.
2: I just don't know how he got duped at this age, and he been through Hollywood and met all these
3: slick
2: folks.
3: I know how he got duped.
2: I don't know how he got duped.
3: Y'all slick. I know how.
2: Call me. I love you, but call me. I got to help you. Yeah. All right, you need to do better with your discernment. Coming up next hour, Trey G says he has a new crush, and she works at the station. Find out. Coming up, it's Dee Dee in the morning. The wait is over. 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
9: Abundant rising, everyone, and happy Wednesday. Rain early, then a mix of sun and clouds today, high around 80. I'm Sarita Valmon, keeping you in the know. MPD are investigating a deadly shootout following a police chase last night. An officer was injured and a suspect was killed near 37th and Wright. The chase began after officers spotted a vehicle wanted in connection with a shots fired incident in Glendale. Two suspects ran from the vehicle before an officer exchanged gunfire with one of them. The officer was treated and released with a non-life-threatening injury, and police are still searching for the second suspect. And the city has received a record of 23,000 plus pothole requests this year, compared with the previous full year record of about 16,800. Crews have filled more than 15,000. Alderman Peter Bregelis plans to introduce a resolution this week to provide more resources for repairs. The Brewers beat the Cubs 4-3 yesterday. They finished the series at home tonight. First pitch is at 6:40. Love Jammin' 98.

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7: All righty. Good morning. Dee Dee in the morning looking for Trey G to find out what's trending with Trey. Hey, so the Lakers are trending. The Lake Show are giving Phil Jackson a statue out at at the stadium. He'll join the likes of Kobe Bryant, Shaquille O'Neal, Kareem Abdul-Jabbar, Jerry West. Phil Jackson will be basically getting his statue April 9th, 2027 is when they plan to unveil it. Hopefully his statue look a lot better than some of them other statues that we done seen, like Kobe's.
8: You mean like Dwayne Wade's?
7: Yeah, Kobe's.
9: Bam.
7: Allen Iverson's. Some other people. 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Hopefully his statue looks really, really good.
8: All right. Hey, listen, coming up, Trey G says he has a new crush and she works at the station. Find out why he's scared to approach her. That's on the way. And play our $1,000 minute game. You answer 10 questions correctly and win cash this morning at 833. Talk to Didi.
7: That's 833-825-5233.
8: It's Didi in the morning. 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
1: Hello, good morning, DD in the morning. Go, oh man, Trey G just said something to me. JJ's like, go ahead, me and Trey.
2: Come on, Trey.
1: Come on, Trey.
2: School me.
3: You know what? I was having a conversation with a homegirl of mine. We have the most interesting conversations me and this girl do. Okay. But she's literally just a friend. DD, I see you looking at me already.
1: He says she's just a friend.
3: We're talking about something that I think the ladies will appreciate. There are some things that the fellas do that ladies just find so attractive that ain't got nothing to do with having sex.
1: Okay.
3: Ain't got nothing to do with laying in a bed. Ain't got nothing to do with laying horizontal or standing up, however you prefer. It's just some things that the fellas can do to kind of set yourself apart from other dudes.
1: Okay.
3: You know what I'm saying? When you're trying to get a woman's attention. Like this one. When you ask a lady out, for example, make a reservation without asking her 14 questions.
1: Mm.
3: Women like a man that take initiative.
1: Yes, we do.
3: You know what I'm saying?
1: Yes, we do.
3: Yeah.
1: Yes, we do. Come on, clap.
3: Be bold, fellas. Be bold.
1: Be bold.
2: Yes, absolutely.
3: All you got to do is tell her, hey, babe, be ready at 7 o'clock. I'm going to come get you.
1: We love that.
3: Come on.
1: But you better take me somewhere good now. Don't have me get dressed up and you take me somewhere kind of raggedy or whatever.
3: Look, good is subjective, okay?
1: All right.
3: It's what I think is good and what you think is good might be two different goods.
1: Good point.
3: But, fellas, just be bold. Make a bold move. Okay, how about this one? Notice when something around her house needs fixing and actually fix it.
1: Mm-hmm.
2: Oh.
3: Actually fix it.
2: Come on, man.
3: You know what they love, too? They love it when you take their trash out.
2: I don't know why that turns people off.
3: And the ladies, when you go over their apartment, they had that trash sitting there for at least 3 days. They not going to take it out. Unless they get valet service at the door, they not touching that trash.
2: They ain't touching that trash. And then you go knock on their door and you see a trail of ants trying to get to that.
3: Big facts. Fellas, fix whatever it is they need around that crib and take that trash out. I'm telling you.
2: Hey, man. Hey, man.
3: Teach it to her. Pay it to her, ooh, fellas. She will look at you so different because she like, ooh, you actually retain that. You actually pay attention.
1: I retain that.
3: Mm-hmm. I'm telling you, fellas, these are some non-sexual things that you can do that's going to set you apart from other dudes. Clean up. That's a big one.
1: Oh, yeah. I love that one.
3: Yeah,
1: That's
2: huge.
3: Clean up without being eggs. Wash your own dishes. Wash your own cup.
1: Mm-hmm.
3: Hell, even if you get out the bathroom, wash the tub out behind yourself, fellas. She going to be like, ooh, he clean.
2: Come on, man.
3: I like a man that clean up now. Handle the stressful stuff. Now, this is

0: this is a really big one.
1: Okay.
0: And you have to be a certain type of man to be able to do this one.
1: Mm-hmm.
0: You got to be able to regulate not only yourself, but situations outside of yourself as well. You got to be able to handle stressful situations. You got to see something and you got to be able to say, hey, listen, this is the game plan that we going to execute and
1: mm-hmm.
0: do. Okay?
1: Mm-hmm.
0: Okay?
1: Okay. Come on, Trey. Like we got you.
0: Ladies love that now. JJ, I know you know what I mean.
2: Hey, man, I feel you, man, because, like, man, I'm dating again, man. So she loved the little things, man, that just makes her want to hug and kiss on me. Man. Asking me?
0: Yeah. Yeah.
2: Turn on.
0: Come on.
2: Turn on.
1: Hold on a second. Hold on. Now, hold on. I'm real picky about people ironing my clothes. Did you get the collar and the sleeves good?
2: Uh-uh, man, sleeve. I get the sleeve. I start off with the collar and the sleeves.
1: Okay.
2: All right. Then I hit the back and then the side.
1: All right.
2: Now, but D.D., now I know Chris do a good job because you don't.
0: Not big ass jeans.
2: Big ass jeans. Not just jeans, but big ass jeans.
0: Big facts. These are some non-sexual things that the ladies love that men do. Be on time, fellas.
1: Yes.
0: Yeah, be on time. If you set,
2: amen,
0: if,
2: sir.
0: Yeah, if you set up a date, if you set up any kind of meetup or anything like that, get there early, as a matter of fact. Do not have the ladies waiting.
1: But I'm going to be honest with you. We're not getting there early, but...
0: I mean, you know.
1: It'd be nice if you do.
0: That's kind of the thing that fellas kind of have to accept. Anytime I book a date with a girl, anytime I schedule something with somebody, I'm going to always get there at least 15 minutes before I told them.
1: Trey, that's because you're just seriously responsible.
0: Yeah, I don't like nobody waiting on me either.
1: No, we all trying to figure out where you came from. You're so responsible.
0: Shut up.
2: Hey, Trey be already sitting in the seat, and when she walk in, he just hold his hand up. I'm over here.
0: Green jacket right here. Yeah, these are some non-sexual things that ladies find attractive that fellas do. Compliment something on her besides her body. You know what I'm saying?
2: Okay.
0: Compliment something about her mind. Compliment something about her attitude. Mm. How positive she is.
1: Come on.
0: How she keep her car clean. I don't know. Compliment something about her.
2: Something.
0: That don't got nothing to do with her booty. Because fellas will do that.
2: I just told my baby the other day, baby, you got the cleanest nostrils I ever seen. I said, baby, you got the cleanest nostrils.
1: That's love right there. That's beautiful.
2: And then she was like, oh.
0: That's how you know you done met your soulmate. When y'all start spooning each other over nostrils.
2: Over nostrils, baby.
0: Yeah. You can say that. I mean, you can definitely say that. It's still part of the body. But compliment something on her, fellas, that don't have nothing to do with her body. Those are some of the things that ladies love that fellas do.
1: All right. Thank you for that. Thank you, Trey. All right. 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
2: All right, good morning. It's Dee Dee in the morning. And I don't know, I feel like I need to do a new category on the show called the Disgusting Report. Oh, the no. Trifling Report.
3: Okay.
2: The I Can't Believe This Ninja Did This Report.
3: I feel like you described like yourself on the cool.
2: No. No. Hold on a second. Disgusting. They said, I saw this online. And I said, I got to share it with the audience. It says, woman shares what her man said when she told him that she's pregnant.
3: Oh, God. This is going to make fellas look real bad.
2: All right, I'm going to tell y'all. Here's what happened. Now, all I can tell you is that it was one of the most trifling responses I have heard and seen.
3: Oh, God.
2: All right. Here's how it starts. She says to the man, I think I'm pregnant.
3: Mm-hmm.
2: She texts him.
3: Okay.
2: I think I'm pregnant. I told you not to do this. I told you to wear a condom.
3: Mm.
2: He sends back, Mm-mm. shake my head, he

0: says, let me tell you some real ish, is what he says to this woman, y'all, who tells him basically, I think I'm pregnant. He said, let me tell you some real ish. Out of all the women I've dealt with, he says, you are the most kind-hearted and smartest one.
1: Hey.
0: Right?
1: Okay.
0: He said, you have your ish together like no other.
1: Okay.
0: He said, now normally I would get out of there, JJ, for lack of better, okay?
2: Yeah, okay.
0: He would get out of there. But something heavy on his heart said not to.
1: Okay.
0: The man texts back to her. He said, I see something in you that you probably don't see in yourself.
2: Come on, somebody.
0: He said, and I know that you will make a great single mother.
1: Oh, no.
0: I promise you. I promise you I saw this.
2: This took a sharp left.
0: Didn't it?
2: I did not expect it.
0: Me either. He said, I know that you will make a great single mother.
2: Stop.
0: And that's why I did what I did. He said, you got this.
2: Oh, no.
0: He told her, you got this. And then he said, prayers to you and your family.
2: Oh, God.
3: Damn.
2: I believe this is the very first time I ever heard a text go over a cliff.
0: Okay. Okay. Hey, can you believe this? They said, that woman, and then she said, this man really just said this to me, she posted.
1: Oh, God.
0: Yes, her name is Candy. And Candy had to, but she screenshotted this. And so everybody is shocked at the response and everything else. but everybody's like, but at least he was honest.
2: I was just thinking that same thing. At least he was honest about it.
0: But he told her, y'all, that she was kind-hearted,
1: yeah,
0: smarter than any of the other women that he'd been with. Yeah. And that was why. He did what he did.
2: Yeah, I ain't gonna lie. He honest, but he about a few months too late with that honesty. He should have been honest in the moment.
0: Yeah.
2: You know what I'm saying?
0: Like, so now she pregnant, and he basically told her, you're gonna be a great single mother. Ooh. You're gonna be great. No. Good luck to you.
2: Audacity.
0: Ain't it? Ain't it? I just couldn't believe it. What, JJ?
2: He's probably going to send a message back now. Keep me updated and let me know how things are going right with you being a single mother.
1: Keep me updated.
2: Keep me updated.
0: This is
2: though.
0: Trifling, y'all.
1: Very.
0: This is trifling. This is what's out here for these ladies.
1: Very.
0: These type of guys.
1: I will say this. She need to work on her picker.
0: Yes, she does.
1: She need to work on her picker as well. Because why would you lay down with somebody like that? I'm sure he showed you flaws in his character.
0: Oh, my God.
1: Yeah. She got to hold a little bit of the blame, at least.
0: They said people are mad. People in the comments are like, this is what men will do when they see a woman doing something well.
1: Okay.
0: You know, and all this and that. Everybody's like, that's why he needs to be on child support now.
1: Yeah, put him on child support now, girl.
0: Now.
1: What they will not do, though, is talk about all men do this or men will do this. No. That man did it. That's it. That's all.
0: That man told her, yeah. I did this on purpose because you are kind, you are smart, and you're going to be a great single mama.
1: That's insane.
0: All righty. That's what you got in these streets, ladies. That's what you got.
1: Stop. Stop. All right. There's hope.
0: It's Dee Dee in the morning.
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6: Abundant rising, everyone, and happy Wednesday. Rain early, then a mix of sun and clouds today, high around 80. I'm Sarita Valmont, keeping you in the know. MPD are investigating a deadly shootout following a police chase last night. An officer was injured and a suspect was killed near 37th and Wright. The chase began after officers spotted a vehicle wanted in connection with a shots fired incident in Glendale. Two suspects ran from the vehicle before an officer exchanged gunfire with one of them. The officer was treated and released with a non-life-threatening injury and and police are still searching for the second suspect. And the city has received a record 23,000 plus pothole requests this year, compared with the previous full year record of about 16,800. Crews have filled more than 15,000. Alderman Peter Bergelis plans to introduce a resolution this week to provide more resources for repairs. The Brewers beat the Cubs 4-3 yesterday. They finished the series at home tonight. First pitch is at 6:40. Love Jammin' 98.3? Now you can wear it. 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The wait is over. Call now to win those tickets to see Stevie Wonder at the United Center on Saturday, November 21st. 414-799-9830. 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
5: Here's your update on the roads in the Jam and Traffic Center. Please be careful out there. We do have two accidents on the road right now. The first one is on the right shoulder of I-43-94 southbound at National Avenue. And the second one has two right lanes blocked on I-43 northbound at Market Interchange. And then we have stop and go traffic on I-94 eastbound between the Zoo Interchange and 68th Street. And the same on I-94 eastbound between Mitchell Boulevard and 35th Street. Jam and Traffic is brought to you by the City of Milwaukee Office of African American Affairs. 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

0: Hey, hey, Milwaukee and Racine. It's Dr. Leah Knox here to remind you that your mental wellness does matter. Don Black and I would like to help you to understand just that on Mindful Mondays. Now, this is not your typical sit back and listen type of segment. This is a bi-weekly conversation that tackles real life issues that all of our community members face. We want you to be a part of this conversation. We don't want to talk to you. We want to talk with you, because this is community wellness at its best. Our goal is to create a safe space where you feel supported, not judged, with data-driven insight, a little humor, and a whole lot of warmth. Because mental wellness is not a luxury. It is your responsibility.
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2: Hey, good morning. Dee Dee and the morning guys on this, what is today? Today's Wednesday.
3: Hump day.
2: Hump day. Got to have a conversation about something. Gladys Knight. So, you know, a couple of weeks ago, it came out that they had video of Gladys Knight performing on stage, right?
4: Right.
2: And she was performing somewhere, but she had her back to the audience. She was actually looking at her background singers who were singing the songs for her, and she was enjoying as if she was in the audience.
5: She was like, well, y'all sound good.
2: Yeah. Good. And everybody's like, Gladys don't need to perform no more. Well, then it came out that Gladys said, or somebody in her camp said, Gladys wasn't going to perform anymore, right?
3: Right.
2: Well, did y'all hear the latest?
3: Mm.
2: Now it's back on. According to what they're saying, update, Gladys Knight said she was taking a break. Now she's performing again. As husband says, he'll decide.
3: Oh, no.
2: If tour continues.
3: Mm.
2: Yes.
3: I feel like the son had something to say about the husband's intentions too at one point.
2: Yep.
3: Yeah.
2: Yep. Her son said that. He said that his mother's her cognitive decline. He's watched it.
3: Right.
2: And everybody is saying that, but they're saying it's her husband. And I'm assuming this younger husband of hers is out here making money and is sending her out here in front of folks.
3: Yeah.
2: I told y'all, I think it's dangerous, because if she really is declining like that,
3: right,
2: she could fall off this stage.
4: Yes,
2: she could
4: for real.
2: You don't know what's going on.
3: Yeah. And we see what happened with Lionel Richie having to be hospitalized after one of his shows. You would hate to have to hear about that with Gladys Knight, man.
2: Well,
4: for real.
3: He said he going to put on that midnight train.
2: Yeah, they said the husband basically says he'll decide.
3: Yeah, nah.
2: If that tour
4: he had to act like Joe Jackson.
2: Yeah, he is. Somebody get Gladys away from that man. All right.
4: Yeah.
2: Hey, listen, coming up, your hot topics on the way. It's Dee Dee in the morning.
6: Hi, this is Cynthia from Milwaukee, and I just won tickets to see Stevie Wonder. 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Woo!

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2: and 98.3. All righty. Hey, I know I got to stop that song right there. Good morning. It's Dee Dee in the morning. We got a comedian JJ Williamson with me, also Trey G. Ooh, ooh. All right, guys, we got to get to the hot topics. I told y'all 50 Cent said he got some regrets now. I tried to get to this story last hour. I got to get to it now. The man has regrets. And I know y'all got to hear it. I didn't think he had a heart.
3: Oh, gosh.
2: I didn't. The way he goes people. What?
4: Damn. That man got a heart. Like,
2: the man that went in on his own baby moms, the first baby mom, the second baby mom, and the son.
3: He got a heart. It's just on ice.
2: All right, let's get into it.
5: Hot topics. Like we back song, on that.
6: Thanks. Only on Dee Dee in the morning.
3: It's Rod Wave.
2: Which one?
3: Rod Wave. Think it's best I put my heart on ice. Heart on ice.
2: Oh, I was thinking the ice box.
3: Girl, where I got this ice box
2: where my heart used to be. See?
4: Man, if y'all both don't sit down.
2: All right, shut sorry. Up. All right. Hey, man. Keith Lee, there's a problem. So they said Keith Lee survived a car crash. People are mad at him.
3: Yeah.
2: Y'all saw this?
3: Yeah, because he chose to give God praise.
7: If God wasn't with me last night, I wouldn't be here. And I mean that wholeheartedly. I'm in the front seat driving, my wife in the passenger seat, Tony, Jayla in the back seat. We own 67. There's a car in front of me. I'm here. There's a sand truck to the right of me. A wall is right here. A car in front of me start freaking out. He move out the way. There's a car coming this way. Headlights on the freeway, 12 o'clock at night. I go, jam, swerve behind the sand truck. He drives right past me. There's four cars behind me. He drive right into him. In my rear view, I see a car try to get out of his way. The car go all the way across all four lanes, trying to swerve back to gain control, slam right into a wall. Wake up this morning, one unalived, stolen car coming out of Irving, intoxicated man, drives directly into a car. He drove past me, y'all. If God wasn't with me, I don't know who was. My condolences go out to the family that lost a loved one. If I can't say nothing else, I'm going to say God is amazing, and I'm going to say it every time. And if you get tired of it, if you get annoyed, it ain't for you.
3: Mm. Damn.
2: So people are mad.
3: Yeah, people pretty much were upset because they were saying that Keith Lee came off as kind of insensitive by basically saying that, you know, God blessed his family, but took the life of the person behind him, you know. But it's just like, you know, am I not supposed to still give God praise?
2: Yeah, everybody's mad at him now. Yeah. But JJ, what?
4: I was just trying to see what God was saying because his wife was in the front, the two kids in the back. Was he in the middle? On the Where was he sitting? He said God was with him.
2: Yeah.
4: Where was he sitting?
2: I hope they didn't have him on the roof.
3: Yeah, I hope
2: or the
3: not.
2: Car.
4: I don't know. In the trunk.
2: Wasn't that in one of them vacation movies back in the day?
3: They put
2: the aunt on top of the roof.
3: Please.
2: All right, let's move on.
3: We're not going to play with God.
2: All right, let's move on. Paul Pierce. JJ wants to play more with God. Yeah, I said no.
4: Okay. I just want to see if he has seatbelt on. That's all.
3: Paul Pierce is talking on his podcast about the Dejan Love character. You know, that's the guy who got arrested for scamming those women, posing to be a 49ers player. He pretty much is talking about, hey, man, didn't we ask for this with all this music that's going around today?
8: We were dancing to this summer's anthem by Young and MIA, right? Is that right?
9: Miami.
8: Where are all my scamming at? And everybody was like, this to that. We was asking for it, right? And there he is. And now we want to criticize and ridicule him. This is the song of the summer, is it not? Here he is, ladies and gentlemen. Ta-da! Now everybody is bashing him. I mean, I'm not promoting scamming no one. That's wrong in every way. But when we glorify it in our songs that we make the top summer anthem and then we see it and then now he's getting bashed, I'm like, well, it's a double-edged sword.
2: Thank you, Paul. We made that same sentiment here on this show.
3: He kind of right. Yeah.
2: We said that.
3: He kind of right.
4: But okay, Paul.
3: But I do feel like sometimes the music get like, you know, it get too much credit for influencer culture.
2: Yeah.
3: It get a little too much credit. We can't allow everything now just because the music.
2: But they also say whatever it is you speak about, you bring about. So I guess that's what he's saying, that we've been singing and speaking about scamming. So don't be mad that somebody is scamming you now.
3: Hey, listen, man. I speak about and bring about getting millions of dollars every day. I ain't no millionaire.
2: I ain't heard you say that.
3: I say it all the time.
2: I never heard you say I want to be a millionaire so freaking bad.
3: You don't listen to me.
2: I ain't heard you say that in 2 days.
3: I say that. I say that.
2: All right, finally, 50 Cent is out here talking about his regrets. Yeah. That's what they said.
3: Yeah.
2: His house?
3: His biggest regret, yes, is his mansion. That's what he said, at least.
9: Look, when I look at real estate, I look at the more you spend on the property, what you get is your entrance. It's supposed to be so amazing that it's breathtaking, right? But the rooms, if the rooms in the house are too big, you're not going to like the house. You're going to get the same room in those spaces when you get to the rooms. When you look down the hallway in your house and you don't want to go down there, because it's like down the block from where you would be in your regular life, like before any of this stuff took off. You look and you go, and you're on the intercom, you're calling people on the intercom instead of going over there. Like, these are the real things, that the adjustments that is happening. And I'm looking, I'm like, yo, why did I buy this shit? Like, real life, bro. Like, I'm looking, going, what the fuck made me to buy this shit?
3: No.
9: And I'm like, it doesn't matter. And then I'm like, rather go into a condo than the big house at the time. Cause I didn't have, look, if I had Nick Cannon's 12 kids like that, then you could put them all in the bedroom. Everybody's here. It would mean putting everybody together, okay, then it would make sense.
2: Thank you. That was throwing a shot real quick. That was a shot.
3: The 12 kids? Yeah, he had to, just a little
2: bit. Alrighty. On that note, coming up, everybody, infidelity and relationship expert Dr. Monique Thompson is going to join us. It's Dee Dee in the Morning.
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12: Abundant rising, everyone, and happy Wednesday. Rain early, then a mix of sun and clouds today, high around 80. I'm Sarita Valmon, keeping you in the know. MPD are investigating a deadly shootout following a police chase last night. An officer was injured and a suspect was killed near 37th and Wright. The chase began after officers spotted a vehicle wanted in connection with a shots fired incident in Glendale. Two suspects ran from the vehicle before an officer exchanged gunfire with one of them. The officer was treated and released with a non-life-threatening injury, and police are still searching for the second suspect. Residents are calling for safety improvements along Titonia Avenue after Monday night's deadly hit and run. It marks the fourth tragic death along the stretch since 2021. Neighbors want speed humps, stop signs, and other traffic calming measures. And the city has received a record 23,000 plus pothole requests this year, compared with the previous full year record of about 16,800. Crews have filled more than 15,000. Alderman Peter Bergelis plans to introduce a resolution this week to provide more resources for repairs. The Brewers beat the Cubs 4-3 yesterday. They finished the series at home tonight. First pitch is at 6:40. 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

0: stop and go traffic's on I-894 43 eastbound between the Hale Interchange and Loomis Road.
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2: Hey, good morning, Didi in the morning. On this Wednesday, hump day. Yes, it is. Hey, by the way, I got to tell everybody, you know, you got to join us on the One Voyage Tour. You guys, the cruise. You guys heard about it, right?
3: Yeah.
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4: I know it's going to be a couple scammers on that thing, too, now.
2: Oh, Lord.
4: Where are my... Yeah.
2: Hey. This cruise, you guys got to join us. 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Make sure you check that out. Real quick, what's trending, Trey?
4: Hey, JJ, this one is looking at you, man. You know, it seems like it's all the rage right now to do a live orchestra in hip hop. You know, you got Rick
5: Absolutely.
4: Ross. Rick Ross doing it. You got Jeezy, T.I. doing it. Now you can add 8-Ball and MJG to the list. JJ, I know you got some 8-Ball MJG.
5: Oh, I got a whole list of them. Coming Out Hard.
4: Yeah.
5: Space Age Pimpin'.
4: Yeah.
5: I got, you know, Relax and Relaxation. Man, I got a lot of them. And my favorite is Bupity.
4: I ain't gonna lie to you. The titles of these songs sound real black.
5: Oh, they very black now.
4: They sound real black. A-Ball and MJG will be doing a live orchestra. Bun B will actually be joining them as well. September 12th, November 6th, and November 7th is when it's going down. November 7th, they'll be in Jacksonville, actually. Jacksonville, Florida. So shout out.
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1: Hey, good morning. It's Dee Dee in the morning, and Trey G's here, also comedian JJ Williamson. And guess what, y'all? JJ, you always say we know when she's coming in. We smell them oil.
2: Yes, sir.
3: We smell that oil, babe.
1: Boils, it be smelling good and clean. Guess what?
2: It's
1: she
2: peaceful.
1: Is here.
2: It's peaceful.
1: Please welcome Dr. Monique Thompson with us.
2: Dr. Mo.
4: Yes.
1: Dr. Thompson, you are an infidelity expert.
4: Yes.
1: Mm-hmm. And that's what I wanted to talk to you about, infidelity today, and talk about low libido and things like that. Does that contribute to
2: low libido?
1: That contributes to some infidelity.
4: The disconnect contributes, but there people finally have a choice. So I'm going to say contributes, but there are choices you make in the very end. You know, you have to decide if you want to roll past this stop sign.
1: What do you mean when you roll past
4: the
1: stop sign?
4: People have a lot of motives for why they might cheat, but you made a choice to run the stop sign. You knew the stop sign was there.
1: Okay. And the stop sign is?
4: The stop sign is your commitment to the relationship. Unless you've chosen to have a non-monogamous relationship or open relationship, you knew that you were violating a rule in the relationship. Even in non-monogamous and open relationships, there's rules.
2: Non-monogamous.
4: So people sometimes choose to not have one committed relationship, but to have more than one, but they still have expectations and rules.
1: Well, hold on a second. I just love when the doctors, that your education doctor, come out.
4: Yeah, I'll be like, come on, Dr. Mo.
3: Get our doctor. Now, Dr. Mo, I will say this now. I know you said it's a stop sign. They say men are colorblind. So maybe I'll
4: You know how to spell.
1: I know that's right. Damn. Now, Dr. Mo, here's the thing, because you're an infidelity expert. Here's the question I'm curious about, too. Because they say that relationships can break up over money.
4: Yes.
1: Sex or lack of.
4: Yes.
1: Right?
4: Yes.
1: What are some of the other major ways that you could break up?
4: Major ways. Sometimes people grow apart. That really does happen.
2: Yeah.
4: But betrayal is at the top. Betrayal is at the top. And I'll tell you, sometimes people stay for a long time, decades.
1: Even after the betrayal. But they're miserable.
4: They are miserable. And they're planning to leave the whole time. The rising number of divorces are called silver divorces.
1: Really?
4: Yes. These are people who've been together for decades. I was on a phone call with a law firm, and they were telling about this one case. This man was dying in hospice and said, before I die, I want this divorce.
1: Damn.
4: Okay. Behind betrayal.
1: Yeah. Now, here's a question about, relationships and things, and you've seen it all.
4: Yeah.
1: As a marriage counselor, an infidelity expert, what is the average a couple should be? A healthy marriage and a healthy relationship.
4: Yes.
1: What is the average that a person should be, engaging in? They should be engaging in sexual relationships.
4: You should be having a sense of sexual intimacy at a level that's comfortable for you and your partner daily.
1: Daily?
4: Listen to
1: Wait,
4: me.
1: Hold on a second.
4: Wait,
1: you gotta have sex daily.
4: That's comfortable for you and your partner daily, but both partners are comfortable. So the issue is often that you haven't agreed on comfort. So if one partner wants frequency at a different level than the other person, then you gotta work that out.
3: Daily.
4: You gotta work that out.
3: You heard what she said, man.
4: You do not have to have we're on a vacation level every day, but you do need some kind of sense of connection.
1: Yeah, because daily sounds like you're on vacation.
4: Need some kind of connection. Every day. Welcome home kiss, something. You need something every day. You cannot start. You need water and connection every
1: day. Okay, hold on a second. JJ, what's wrong?
3: Does that come with a gurney?
2: Not a gurney.
3: Because I'm about to lay on something afterwards.
2: Shut up. She said physical connection.
4: I said physical connection to your mind.
2: Yes, exactly.
4: You hurt yourself.
1: Yeah.
4: Don't hurt yourself.
3: Oh, my bad.
4: Don't hurt yourself. Pace yourself.
1: JJ, I'm going to wheel that gurney over to your house and then over to ours.
3: Yeah. Hey, I'm going to be texting you. I say, you can pick it up.
1: Okay, so that's what we want to talk about. I'm curious about that because... No, really, there are some, and they say they could be on different wavelengths almost,
4: That's normal. Actually, that's normal.
1: But and how I do you jump on the same one?
4: So first of all, if you're in that 18 to 24 range, you're just happy to be having sex. When you get where I'm past 50, well past 50, proud to be, that's when it really, you have a lot more fun. And once you're having adult sex is what I call it. When you have a... when you're having relationships with people mm-hmm. that allow for variety, for complexity and curiosity, that's what you want to be looking for. So you and your partner having a close emotional connection, that's where this starts. Because you have to have some conversations. There's no such thing as figuring this out without having some good, strong Thanks. Communication. There's no such thing.
5: Okay.
3: Sometimes
4: the bedroom starts in the mind. Mm. Okay. No. It starts in the mind. Connect there, and you now got the gateway. All right.
1: Well, let's open the phone lines. Let's talk about, you know, people in the, what are we calling this? Low productivity in your relationship? What are we calling this?
3: Low physical intimacy.
1: Mm. Yeah, you having some low physical intimacy in your relationship. You want to talk about it right now. You're trying to figure out how you get on the same page with your man or woman. Because it could be a situation where you want it all the time, but then you've got a partner that doesn't.
3: And that's what I was going to say. Those situations, those conversations can be awkward. Yeah, we got to have that conversation.
1: Yeah. You have to have it, though. How do you work that conversation? What does that look like? If you guys are curious about all of these questions, the phone lines are open right now at 833. Talk to Didi.
3: That's 833-825-5233.
1: It's Didi in the morning.
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2: It's Didi in the morning. All right, so we're talking to Dr. Monique Thompson.
3: Is all with right, us. Dr. Mo.
2: Now, she's an infidelity expert, and what we were talking about this morning is we're talking about the fact that in relationships, one person may want sex all the time and one may not.
3: Yeah, and I've been there in a relationship before in that situation, and I feel like that can be a very awkward conversation.
2: What, were you you were the horny one?
3: No. Oh. It was actually the other way around. I always find a lot of times women be a lot more like, hey, I want it more frequently than men do. A lot of the times. Mm. Right? A lot of the times. But
2: you're a little young to have that.
3: No. So it ain't that I was like having a low amount of it. It's just she wanted a high amount of
2: okay,
3: it.
2: Okay. So you have people who have a high sex.
3: Yeah.
2: Okay, gotcha. So that's it. So again, this is just going to happen. You're going to have a mix match sometimes on the person's level of interest, but that's where you approach the discomfort of the conversation so that you can deal with not having discomfort in the physical intimacy. That's how you manage it. You just get past, I don't want to talk about it, make yourself talk about it, and then you can work it out.
3: She
2: may have been willing to have something else. You can say yes to a whole lot of things. There's a lot of things on the menu. Baskin and Robbins ain't got nothing on the options on the menu, okay? Lots of options. So if you're thinking I have to only say there's only one yes and you're saying no to it, it feels like, well, then there's nothing, there's no options. But that's not true. So people who think if I don't want to do this one thing, that means no to everything, that's the first misconception.
3: Man, because Dr. Mo ain't gonna lie, I start to feel like diamond off the Players Club. I can't do this.
2: All right. Hold on a second. Good morning. Hi. This. Who's this?
4: Good morning, April.
2: Okay, April, we're talking about, you know, sex in relationships, right? What is your question with Dr. Monique Thompson?
4: My question is, how do I ignite the fire if there's no longer intimacy?
2: How long y'all been together, first of all? How long you been together?
4: 5 years.
2: You've been together 5 years. Do you have kids?
4: Yeah. Little ones, and eight.
2: You have a 7 and an 8-year-old. An 18-year-old. Mm-hmm. And you've been together 5 years, and now all of a sudden, y'all don't have as much sex anymore?
4: No. It's gone downhill.
2: It's gotten boring. It's gotten boring. Or is it infrequent?
4: Yeah, I wouldn't say boring, but he works a lot, so he says he's very tired.
2: Oh, you know what, April? This is actually, of all the things, this is the easiest one to fix, actually. Because this is the experimentation, being curious, thinking outside the box, and love the internet for this. There's lots of books you can get, lots of ideas. For this one, I would say, think about staying kind of connected throughout the day instead of waiting for the right moment. You know, so throughout the day, keeping things warm and seeing what happens, stay curious with your partner. You do not have to figure this out by yourself. Have a conversation, ongoing conversation with your partner about lots of different ideas you have to stay connected throughout the day, especially when you have kids. You got to get really creative. You have to sometimes just say, you know, 1 o'clock in the afternoon is okay. We don't have to wait until it's nightfall. I'm just saying, when they at school, April.
3: Hey, Pete, you heard what Dr. Ball said. She said, keep things warm
2: keep
3: now.
2: Keep things warm, okay?
3: Keep things warm.
2: While they're at school. While they're at school. Dang. Yeah, y'all go
4: thank
2: to school
4: you.
2: While they're at school.
4: Dang,
2: y'all sneaking away while the kids at school. All right, thank you for your call. I hope that helps, okay?
3: Dr. Mo, I do have a question now that you bring it up. What would be your suggestion to somebody who has that same issue, but they are bored of their partner now?
2: Yeah. So think about, am I really bored of my partner?
3: Yeah.
2: Or is it the routine? Are we just doing it? 1, 2, 3, 1, 2, 3. Mm-hmm. That's going to get boring. Nobody even wants the same sandwich every day. So let your appetites be kind of opened up. Some people are foodies when it comes to sex. And some people are like, I just want chicken, potatoes, and bread. So you having a conversation with your partner saying, you know, I would like for us to try. Would you be interested in trying? And then if they're not interested in it, a no is a complete sentence, but say, well, what do you think? What else could we do? And letting it be something that you're talking about, not a accusation or you never. Try to keep away from those things and stay curious and exploratory.
5: Okay, let me ask this then, Dr. Mo. Do you
2: suggest, or do you have, because I remember watching, I think it was Gwyneth Paltrow or something, had where people were going to sex therapists and people who were helping them in the bedroom. Do you know of a therapist who does that?
5: You know what? So I tend to not want to recommend a specific sex therapist, because where I actually want everybody to start with this is with your regular PCP. Because sometimes when people are presenting for sex therapy, it's because of low arousal or for pain. Unwanted pain, I should say that. Some people, you know, they, anyway. So, so I'm trying to stay on the morning show, right?
3: Cut it out.
2: I hear you.
5: So start with your PCP. Make sure that everything is okay, especially for women who are maybe in perimenopause or who are in menopause. Make sure that everything is okay. Sometimes, for example, a UTI is not because of an actual problem that you have. It's because if you had hormone changes. So starting with your PCP, first stop. And then most of us have, after we listen to you, oh, this person or that person next. And then don't discredit couples counseling.
2: Okay.
5: Disconnect and not being able to talk about these things is a huge contributing factor. But yes, I do like having people go see a sex therapist.
2: Okay. Sex therapist. Yes. Okay. All right. Listen, here's the deal. You hear what we're talking about. Are you in a relationship and one of you guys want it all the time and one of you don't? Or maybe you want more and they're not giving you more. You're trying to figure out how to approach it.
3: Yeah.
2: Well, listen, we have our doctor is with us. Yep. I didn't made her a sex therapist now. Infidelity Thanks. Expert Dr. Monique Thompson is with us this morning, and we're taking your calls at 833-TALK-TO-DEEDEE.
3: That's 833-825-5233.
2: It's DEEDEE in the morning.
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7: Abundant rising, everyone, and happy Wednesday. Rain early, then a mix of sun and clouds today, high around 80. I'm Sarita Valmon, keeping you in the know. MPD are investigating a deadly shootout following a police chase last night. An officer was injured and a suspect was killed near 37th and Wright. The chase began after officers spotted a vehicle wanted in connection with a shots fired incident in Glendale. Two suspects ran from the vehicle before an officer exchanged gunfire with one of them. The officer was treated and released with a non-life-threatening injury, and police are still searching for the second suspect. Residents are calling for safety improvements along Titonia Avenue after Monday night's deadly hit and run. It marks the fourth tragic death along the stretch since 2021. Neighbors want speed humps, stop signs, and other traffic calming measures. And the city has received a record of 23,000 plus pothole requests this year, compared with the previous full year record of about 16,800. Crews have filled more than 15,000. Alderman Peter Bergelis plans to introduce a resolution this week to provide more resources for repairs. The Brewers beat the Cubs 4-3 yesterday. They finished the series at home tonight. First pitch is at 6:40. 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
1: Here's your update on the roads from the Jammin' Traffic Center. Please be careful out there. We do have two accidents right now. One is a left lane blocked on I-89443 northbound at Hale Interchange. Then the second has the right shoulder blocked on I-4194 northbound at Mitchell Interchange. And we got stopped traffic on I-94 westbound between 25th Street and Holly Road. The same in I-94 eastbound between the Zoo Interchange and 35th Street. And then we got stop and go traffic on I-43 southbound between Good Hope Road and Marquette Interchange. The same on I-89443 westbound between the Mitchell Interchange and Hale Interchange. And then we have stop and go traffic on I-4394 northbound between the Mitchell Interchange and National Avenue. 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

0: Hey, Milwaukee and Racine. It's Dr. Leah Knox here to remind you that your mental wellness does matter. Don Black and I would like to help you to understand just that on Mindful Mondays. Now, this is not your typical sit back and listen type of segment. This is a bi-weekly conversation that tackles real life issues that all of our community members face. We want you to be a part of this conversation. We don't want to talk to you. We want to talk with you, because this is community wellness at its best. Our goal is to create a safe space where you feel supported, not judged, with data-driven insight, a little humor, and a whole lot of warmth. Because mental wellness is not a luxury. It is your responsibility.
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2: Hey, good morning. It's Dee Dee in the morning, guys. Trey G's here, also comedian J.J. Williamson. And so we have Dr. Monique Thompson with
3: all
2: us,
3: right.
2: You guys.
3: Dr. Mo.
2: Yep, infidelity expert. This woman here knows all there is to know about infidelity and how to keep y'all in your marriages, okay, in your relationship. Somebody has a question for you, Dr. Mo. Let me find out who it is. Hi, good morning. What's your name, and what's your question for Dr. Mo?
4: This Corey from Oak Cliff.
2: Mm-hmm.
4: Great. I just got a question. You know, me and my old lady, we both have high sex drives, but when she got a hold to that Bob, she just forgot about me. So how do I compete with that battery-operated boyfriend?
5: You don't have to compete with Bob. I knew what he was talking about.
2: I did not know what that was.
5: Okay, so you don't have to compete with Bob. But, I mean, she's got a high sex drive, so she may be wanting, you know, to keep herself satisfied, but I need you to think about that there's ways that you don't have to compete with Bob, but have a conversation with her. If you want the physical intimacy that you're missing because she's kind of got a routine going with Bob, remember, this starts with communication. It starts with communication, but I want you to think about your level of satisfaction. Is this affecting your quality of life when it comes to your sex life?
4: Mm-hmm. Yes, it is, because by the time I get to her, she already knocked out.
5: Okay, see, yeah. So then there is your sentence. Hey, I'm just curious, babe. Listen, by the time I get to you, you're already knocked out. So can we talk about this?
2: Mm-hmm.
5: There's your sentence right there. You can do this.
4: Like, Bob, I'm just going to throw away the batteries, man. That's
2: you,
4: just...
2: you know what?
3: I'm not throwing away the batteries. Yeah, I ain't going to lie to you. I knew what time it was when he said my old lady.
5: Yeah, you got it. You can't compete. You're not competing with Bob. Yeah. Bob is just there for what she wants sometimes, but you've got to have that conversation. Are you willing to have that conversation?
4: I guess so. I guess I am now. Thank you.
5: Don't give up, okay?
3: Yeah, you got to be big dog.
5: You
3: got to
5: go ahead and have that conversation.
3: Be big dog with her.
5: Yeah.
2: Good luck. Good luck.
4: For sure.
2: All right. Thank you, sir. That's sad.
3: Uh-oh.
2: His woman is cheating on him with Bob.
5: See how you reframe it like that?
3: Yeah, it ain't. That's how she do.
2: Hey, y'all know that's what you're thinking, though. That he done lost his wife, his woman, to Bob.
5: Man. He did not lose his wife to Bob. He is losing because he's not talking. You have to have the conversation.
2: But Bob ain't talking either.
5: Bob is talking. Bob talking to that exact lady. Bob is communicating.
2: Yeah, you're right. You're right.
5: As long as Bob got batteries, he's communicating. Yeah.
3: I was just about to say, Bob ain't saying nothing but double A.
2: Well,
3: double
2: there could
3: A
2: be
3: or
2: some
3: triple
2: D's.
5: A. Say probably some D batteries.
2: Yeah, there's some D batteries.
3: Some D batteries.
2: Yeah. C or D.
5: C.
2: See, we just said C. Stop. Okay, hold on. All right. Hey, good morning. Hi, who's this?
6: This is Anonymous.
5: Anonymous.
2: Okay. I love it. Come on, Anonymous. Stopped herself, didn't she?
3: Yes, she did.
2: Okay, what's your question for Dr. Mo?
6: So I have two things. Okay, so the guy that I'm with, one, he's cheated on me so many times, so it's kind of like throwing the sexual thing off.
2: Mm-hmm.
6: And two, I've been going through menopause.
2: Mm-hmm.
6: So our sexual is low. He wants to have it all the time, and I'm like, I don't have the feeling for it.
5: So the first thing you're going to have to fix is the betrayal, because as long as deep down you feel like you don't trust somebody, you don't feel safe, then the satisfaction, even when you do have sex, you're going to notice just connecting with yourself, it's just not there. So you're going to have to come back up to the surface, sit down on the beach, and just deal with the betrayal, which means he is going to have to actually take the lead here. Compassionate listening, compassionate caregiving with you, toward you, to reestablish safety and trust. Without the safety and trust, the bedroom does not work out. Okay. Meanwhile, the other part of it, and I'm assuming you're going to stay with this guy, you know, but let's say that you didn't. the menopause is not something you had to suffer with. This is a fun time. Get to your doctor, as I mentioned to another caller. That's your first step. You don't have, this is a fun time. This is a good time. Your menopause is if you haven't had your cycle for a day in a year. So first make sure that you're actually in menopause. But you can see your doctor and see what's going on there. Sometimes there's vaginal dryness. Those things that are really good. And if your doctor is not real red, find another doctor because they may misguide you here. And then you're just going to suffer. So find somebody who knows what they're doing. Talk to them. Get that part dealt with. That's not something you have to suffer with. You can actually get that part managed, okay?
6: Okay. Thank you so much.
2: All right. All right. Dang it.
3: Good luck, mama.
2: Yeah, very much so. Boy, Dr. Mo is showing it. Look at that doctor.
3: Come on.
2: Dr. Mo, I love it. Okay. God. If somebody is listening right now and they want to reach out to you and they need some help because you done gave them a lot of information right here.
3: Indeed.
2: How do they find you?
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2: Okay. drmoniquethompson.com. Y'all make sure you find this woman right here. Thank you for coming in, doctor. We love when you were here.
3: So Dr. Mo said, get off the beach. Get out the water. Get on the beach.
2: Yes, she did.
3: Yes, indeed.
2: We love it when she comes in to talk to us. Clap it up, everybody. Dr. Monique Thompson.
3: All right.
2: It's Dee Dee in the morning. 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
2: All right, listen, let's get into it, guys. Good morning. It's Dee Dee in the morning. We got to get into our hot topics right now because did y'all hear that what your Trump administration is going to do for folks who got kids and stay at home? Anybody hear the money you about to get?
3: What do
2: you
3: do now?
2: Did y'all hear this amount of money you about to get? Let's get into it now. Here we go.
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2: 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I don't know if y'all heard this, but they said the Trump administration now is drafting a plan to pay stay-at-home parents $9,000 per child annually.
3: Ooh, I need to have some kids.
0: Damn.
3: I need to go and have some kids.
2: Yep, they're drafting a rule that would provide married stay-at-home parents with roughly $9,000 per child each year.
3: Damn.
2: Will that right there encourage folks in our community to get married now?
3: Maybe. Honestly, it might.
2: If you're going to get an extra $9,000 per child.
3: Yeah.
0: And you know how people love money.
2: Yeah.
3: Yeah.
2: For real.
3: Yeah.
2: I want to know how legit it is and where it's coming from. But nonetheless, that's what they're proposing, they said.
3: Oh, it's just a proposition.
2: Yeah. They're planning.
3: Call me when it's the bill.
2: All right.
3: When it's on your desk.
2: All right. Okay. Listen, let's talk about this. Lil Durk. Oh, no.
3: Yeah, man. So today, we should actually be getting word on the verdict for Lil Durk. You know, his murder for hire trial is going on right now. His dad was actually sitting down doing an interview and speaking about what he's seen since the trial has been going on.
6: What do you think is one part of the case that isn't getting attention that should, that isn't getting highlighted?
7: The fact that these people, these witnesses, and this evidence is so weak, you know, so weak.
6: A lot of stuff just doesn't make sense.
7: Right. People ain't focusing on that. Why is the government doing it? Why they do it? You know, man, call them to it, you know, so you can tell them, man, if this is the case, then why this? So the evidence is weak, man.
6: You think the jury can see through that?
7: Yes. I'm praying that the jury see through that weak evidence and that these witnesses up here. And then when you listen to the witness, ain't nobody's story the same, you know. If me and you sitting here, we see this can on the table, me and you can testify that can was on the table. You know, the can is white and gray, you know, but you get in there and say, I ain't see a can on there. It's the only thing on the table, you know. So it's just one of those things right there. Come on now. Ain't nobody's story.
3: Cap it for his son.
2: Yeah.
3: Because from what I've heard, man, a lot of the witnesses that got up there, they stories aren't the same, but they tell like similar versions of the same story just from their POV.
2: Okay, so let me ask this then. So if you guys think it's a lie, you think Lil Durk didn't do this that these accused of? What are we saying?
3: You know what? Honestly, I do think that he didn't do a lot of what they are like petitioning that he did.
2: Okay.
3: And I do think that the state didn't prove or the federal government didn't prove that he did do
2: it. So what are they after? Young rappers? Is that what we're all gonna say?
3: I think so. I think that the violence that the rap community kind of speaks about, I think that is more so what they are trying to curtail. Yeah, and that makes him a target. Because I really don't think it's fair that you use the music to prosecute somebody. Right. And that's what they are doing in the Lil Durk's case.
2: Right.
3: From what I've seen a lot of the time.
2: Right.
3: So, yeah.
2: Okay.
3: Hopefully he can beat it. But yeah. I think it's going to be tough, man.
2: You think?
3: I think it's going to be tough.
2: We thought Young Thug couldn't beat his.
3: Yeah, true enough. And here he goes.
2: Right, that's what I'm saying.
3: But this one, they got actually people testifying.
2: Didn't we think T.I. was going to get locked up at one point? Remember his story?
3: True. Yeah.
2: And he didn't.
3: Which is true. But like I said, this time they got actual people that's close. Like literally Durk's right-hand man is testifying that he did some of these things.
2: Okay.
3: So it's like,
2: let's see what happens.
3: Who do you believe?
2: Let's see what happens. Finally, let's talk about Faison. So Faison Love is out here, the comedian. I guess he's defending who? Fat Joe?
3: Yeah. He's pretty much basically saying that Fat Joe, who was receiving a lot of criticism for saying the N-word, and he should
2: saying
3: be able
2: that he's black.
3: Yeah, saying that he's black and he should be able to use the N-word. He pretty much saying Fat Joe was kind of right.
8: Listen, I'm not defending Fat Joe, but I know this to be true. The Bronx is a different kind of place. Puerto Ricans and blacks have been together in the Bronx 60s, 50s. If you lived in the Bronx, next door neighbor is either going to be black or Puerto Rican. Guaranteed. What I'm saying is the Puerto Ricans and blacks go together like beans and rice. it ain't an act. Even in hip hop, it was trying to say what's Spanish. Ruby D is my name and I'm a Puerto Rican. You might think I'm black by the way I'm speaking. It ain't on them, it's in them. You know this. Because they was treated like, when it's time to swing, they gonna swing too. I know motherfucker, everything ain't racial. Being black is not a skin color. Being black is it's a culture. You gotta eat it and live it. A lot of people think you're born black. You born with skin color. That's not black. Stephen A. Smith. No, I'm just saying.

0: we like and who we don't like and all that other kind of stuff. Shouts out to Lil Duval. Say you come to Jacksonville. Duval.
1: He said white people use it in Jacksonville. Yeah.
0: He said, so get ready.
1: Yeah.
0: Get ready when you come to Florida. How's that?
1: Yeah.
0: All right. Hey, listen, coming up, we got cash. How about this? We're going to play our $1,000 mini game next. It's Didi in the morning.
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5: Abundant rising, everyone, and happy Wednesday. Rain early, then a mix of sun and clouds today, high around 80. I'm Sarita Valmon, keeping you in the know. MPD are investigating a deadly shootout following a police chase last night. An officer was injured and a suspect was killed near 37th and Wright. The chase began after officers spotted a vehicle wanted in connection with a shots fired incident in Glendale. Two suspects ran from the vehicle before an officer exchanged gunfire with one of them. The officer was treated and released with a non-life-threatening injury, and police are still searching for the second suspect. Residents are calling for safety improvements along Titonia Avenue after Monday night's deadly hit and run. It marks the fourth tragic death along the stretch since 2021. Neighbors want speed humps, stop signs, and other traffic calming measures. And the city has received a record of 23,000 plus pothole requests this year, compared with the previous full year record of about 16,800. Crews have filled more than 15,000. Alderman Peter Bregelis plans to introduce a resolution this week to provide more resources for repairs. The Brewers beat the Cubs 4-3 yesterday. They finished the series at home tonight. First pitch is at 6:40. 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Now you can wear it. 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I'm Sarita Valmon, keeping you in the know. More coming up with Didi.
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3: Here's your final update on the roads from the Jam and Traffic Center. Please be careful out there. We do have two accidents right now. One is on the left shoulder on I-894 43 westbound at 76th Street. Then the other one has the right shoulder blocked on I-4194 northbound at Mitchell Interchange. Then we got stopped traffic on I-94 westbound between 25th Street and Holly Road. The same on I-94 eastbound between 92nd Street and 35th Street. Then we got stop and go traffic on I-43 southbound between Good Hope Road and the Marquette Interchange. The same on I-894 43 westbound between the Mitchell Interchange and Hale Interchange, and the final stop and go traffic's on I-41 US 45 northbound between Capitol Drive and Hampton Avenue.
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5: Hey, good Wednesday morning to you. It's Dee Dee in the morning. We're here, everybody. There is comedian J.J. Williamson. And then I would be Dee Dee, and then there would be Trey. And Trey's here to tell us what's trending.
6: Hey, so T-Pain is trending. You know, now T-Pain has went from the music to streaming. But he still say the record labels in the music game owe him some money, a.k.a. Akon is who he's suing. They say Akon owes him about $500,000 over unpaid music royalties is what T-Pain is alleging. Now, folks are saying Akon might be having a little money trouble because that $6 billion futuristic city that he was trying to build, it failed.
7: Right.
6: Ooh. Yeah, he threw a lot of money.
7: Oh, did it?
6: Yeah, he threw a lot of money into it, and it didn't actually pan out. So.
5: Dang.
6: I was saying he might not have that $500K that he owed T-Pain.
5: Okay. All righty, well. There you go. That's what's happening. Listen, we got cash for you. How about this? $1,000. All you got to do is answer 10 questions correctly this morning. We're going to play our $1,000 minute game. You could be the contestant right now and win this cash at 833. Talk to Dee Dee.
6: That's 833-825-5233.
5: It's Dee Dee in the morning.
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5: What up? It's your girl, Dee Dee in the morning on Jammin 98.3. 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
1: Good morning. It's Didi in the morning and JJ. JJ, listen, uh-oh. I know I got to tell everybody, you know, JJ is in L.A. and he's coming to us for live from the Didi in the Morning studios in L.A.
2: Yes.
1: We have him all over the world. JJ, listen, we got a problem here, though, here at this studio. Trey says he has a crush on somebody he works with. And I'm like,
3: Trey G?
1: Yeah, I'm like, Trey, you know I'm married?
4: Shut up. You know what's funny? I knew you was going to say that.
1: Oh, I knew you had a crush on me.
4: Girl, don't nobody like you. I don't like you.
1: I knew it.
4: Get on.
1: I knew the way you look at me, the way you talk to me. I knew it.
4: You can't even hug. Talk about somebody, you want somebody to crush on you. You don't even like hugging folks.
3: Trey G, do not mess with nobody that got a shadow of a mustache.
1: Shut
3: whatsoever.
1: Up. Stop it. That's not nice.
4: I didn't say that.
1: Oh. That's not nice now. I got one now. You did go too far.
3: Yeah, I did.
1: Now, who you got a crush on?
4: Okay, so it's no.
1: I think I know.
4: No. You don't know. It's no secret, right, that we've moved into a new building.
1: Yes, we did.
4: In the station.
3: Absolutely.
4: So we have some neighbors in this building, right? Mm-hmm. Now, we are not the only radio station in this building anymore, okay? So we are fraternizing with other radio stations.
1: Oh, he said fraternizing.
4: Yeah.
3: Yeah, that means he really like her.
1: Yeah.
4: Shut up. Man, so listen. There's a young lady who I've been connected with outside of here. Because, you know, in the radio world, we are all kind of intertwined. Mm-hmm. You see what I'm saying? Mm-hmm. Like, we all interact and stuff like that. All right, see there? Well, now me and this young lady are co-workers, kind of, sort of. Now, we still are separate stations. We still work at different, you know what I'm saying? So she's not under our umbrella. Mm-hmm. We just kind of in the same family now at this point. Mm-hmm. But I ain't going to lie to you, man. I like her. I ain't gonna lie to you. We done had some conversations in the studio. We done had some conversations outside the studio. And at this point, I need to know, should I approach or is it too close to where I eat it?
1: Hold on a second. I believe this man has had a crush on this person because I know who it is.
4: Stop
1: now.
4: The count.
1: I know who it is.
4: Stop the count.
1: I know who it is. JJ, I know who it is.
3: JJ, what?
1: They would be
3: what,
1: so cute together, huh?
3: Oh, my God. What Trey Dimples looking like right now? If they deep in.
1: They deep in.
3: Yeah, he really
1: deep
3: like, in. Oh, yeah. He really like her.
1: Yeah, then. Yeah. Right. Yeah, he giggling almost right now. He's tickled.
4: Ain't nobody giggled. I ain't giggled. I'm
1: you ain't
4: smiling.
1: Tickled?
4: Nah, I ain't tickled. Okay. I'm smiling. That's it.
1: All right.
3: Man, stop lying, Elmo.
1: He giddy.
4: Not Elmo.
1: He's giddy, JJ.
3: Stop lying, Elmo.
4: He done called me Elmo.
1: Hey. All right. So you're nervous. You think it's going to mess things up.
4: Yeah. You know, I've always heard the old adage of you shouldn't ish where you eat.
1: Yeah. Or don't sharpen your pencil.
4: Yeah.
1: Yeah.
4: Yeah.
1: Company pencil sharpener.
4: Yeah. Yeah. Something like that, right?
1: Or don't dip your pen in company ink.
4: Hold on. I ain't never heard. Well, I heard that one.
1: Yeah. Don't dip your pen.
4: That pencil sharpener, though.
1: You ain't never heard that?
4: You reaching a little bit.
5: Hurt.
4: You reaching a little bit.
1: Yeah, they say, don't sharpen your pencil over there.
4: Yeah.
1: That job and that pencil sharpener.
3: Trey G, go for it, man. You only got one life, man. Enjoy it, man. And go to, you never know, man. That could be that one.
4: I do like that, JJ. Because I do think that I do think that could be
1: you
4: the
1: think
4: one
1: this
4: as
1: is
4: well.
1: The one?
4: I think so. It could be,
1: really?
4: At least.
1: Why?
4: Maybe I'm just a hopeless romantic.
1: Because you like her that much. You just feel something. What is it?
4: You know
1: it?
4: What, though? We were having a conversation the other day, and I just could not stop smiling. I couldn't stop, and I can't stop.
1: What is it about her?
4: I think it's the eyes. You
1: really?
4: Know, I feel like the eyes are a window to the soul. Mm-hmm. And I feel like whenever I look at her in her eyes, I ain't gonna hold you. I be having to look off. I be having to look off sometimes.
1: Ooh.
4: I be having to look off sometimes.
1: Okay.
4: You know what I'm saying? I feel like she see me a little too well.
1: Uh-oh.
4: Yeah,
1: uh-oh. Like she got them eyes like Erykah Badu gonna have you walking around here wearing pants backwards and things.
4: Ooh, I'm trying to decide.
1: Okay, you walk around here in some crochet pants. She got.
3: Let me find that let me find that you got some capris.
1: Yeah.
4: Shut up.
1: She gonna have you dressing different.
4: This one I ain't want to bring it to y'all because I knew y'all was gonna turn it into a little joke,
1: ooh,
4: man.
1: Uncle Trey G. Oh, he go is ahead, smiling. Trey.
3: Yeah, yeah, he likes this. You gonna have a briefcase at work at night.
4: Not a briefcase.
1: So you're scared. You don't know if you should approach.
4: The only reason why is, like I said, I just think it might be a little too close to home. I don't want to mess up the vibe and the energy and the atmosphere of where I work at. Mm-hmm. You know what I'm saying? Mm-hmm. But I just feel like if I don't do it, I'm going to miss out on something good.
3: You're going to miss out on something, man.
1: Is she in a relationship, do you know?
4: She is not. From what I understand, she is not. But she's dating as well. Mm-hmm. You know what I'm saying?
1: And you're dating.
4: Yeah. She outside.
1: There's somebody listening right now who think they probably your girl.
4: Nah, I highly doubt that.
1: Really?
4: Yeah. See, you be trying to be funny.
1: There's somebody who think they on the roster, at least number one.
4: Hey, I don't have a roster, love. My roster all depleted at this point. No, we drafting.
1: All right, well, save that love for her now. I love when you said that, love, but you saved that for her. Your girl that's here that works with us.
4: Ay, Dios mío.
1: Yeah, the one you about to dip your pen in company ink.
4: Stop. See, I don't even want to talk about it no more.
3: Ooh, now you're going
4: that's an HR violation.
3: I like that.
4: See there?
3: I like that.
4: That's an HR violation.
1: Well, good luck, Trey. Let us know what happens.
4: All right, I appreciate
1: it. I have a feeling, though, JJ, he going to be having a relationship in secret.
3: Uh-oh.
1: We ain't going to know nothing.
4: Hey, man.
3: Yeah. Mm-hmm.
4: Okay, then stay out my business then.
1: All right. Well, that's good luck. Let us know what happened, though.
3: Well, you just told it.
1: Yeah.
4: Shut up.
1: Let us know what happened.
4: I got you. I got you.
1: It's Dee Dee in the morning.
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2: It's Dee Dee in the morning, and Trey G's here, also comedian J.J. Williamson. Before we get into our $1,000 mini game, here's a question, guys. They say it's the most commonly used word in normal conversation in the English language. What is that word? Most commonly used in a conversation.
3: The N-word.
2: The N-word.
3: The N-word.
4: Damn.
2: Right?
3: Everybody feels so comfortable to say it nowadays. What it feel like, at least.
2: All right. That's not the word. Not the N-word, Trey, but thank you for that contribution.
3: That contribution. JJ, what are you contributing?
4: What about the word itch with a B on it?
2: No, that's messed up. You use that a lot.
3: See?
4: Yeah, a lot.
2: Yeah, and it can mean your car. It can mean a friend. Yeah.
4: It can mean
2: the job.
4: It can mean church going too long.
2: Yeah, something.
4: Yeah.
2: It can be inside. It can be a house.
4: Yeah.
2: You use that word to...
4: Your significant other.
2: Right. You're right. It's a good word, but that's not the one. Most commonly used word in the English language by a lot of us.
3: Okay.
2: What is it?
3: In all seriousness, what about like?
2: No.
3: Because a lot of people say like as like a filler.
2: You're not going to get it.
3: No?
2: No.
3: No? No? Mm. Okay.
2: You ready?
3: What's the word?
2: The most commonly used word in the English language is I
3: can see that.
2: Yeah.
3: I can see, especially with them narcissists.
2: Right.
3: Ooh.
2: In a conversation, you say I a lot. I.
3: Me. I can see that.
2: Mm-hmm. So there you go. Most commonly used. Let's get into the game now.
5: Want a grand? Get it done in 60 seconds.
6: 60 seconds.
5: A minute to win it with a $1,000 minute game. A Dee Dee in the Morning exclusive.
2: Well, hello. Good morning. Who is this? Is this Opal?
7: It is.
2: Okay. Hi, Opal. Welcome to the show.
7: Hey, good morning.
2: Who are you named after?
3: Yeah, for real.

0: My great grandma.
1: Mm-hmm. Oh, I could tell you.
2: Okay.
1: I could tell you.
0: Hey, now.
1: Well, I mean, it's a pretty name. It's such a pretty name. And you sound like a young Opal, too. I ain't never met no young
2: Me
1: Opal.
2: Either.
0: Yeah, I grew into it.
2: I know that's right.
0: I didn't like it when I was younger.
1: Ain't nothing wrong. Opal okay. sounded like she put herself to sleep when she was a baby.
3: Yeah. Amen.
2: She rocked herself to sleep.
1: She rocked herself to sleep.
2: Damn.
3: Matter of fact, she read her own story.
2: Burped herself.
1: Yeah.
3: Burped herself. Put a bib on.
2: Yeah.
3: Opal, the only one who dropped herself off at daycare.
1: Nah, for real.
2: Okay. Let's spin the wheel, get Opal some extra cash. Here we go. DJ.
4: JJ from the SIP.
5: Trey G. Trey G.
4: $10 bonus.
3: Hey.
1: All right, Miss Opal, I'm going to read you the 10 questions. If you don't know the answer, oh, what you going to say? That's right. Then we're going to spin the block, and we got to go fast, okay?
0: Okay.
1: So do not be afraid to say pass and use that and spin the block. All right, first question. Which streaming service do you use the most?
0: Netflix.
1: What was the last movie you watched on Netflix?
0: Pass.
1: What rapper's real name is Jonathan Kurt?
0: Pass.
1: What TV show starred the characters Eddie Sherman and Malcolm McGee?
0: Eddie and Malcolm.
1: There you go. Which planet has the shortest days in the solar system?
0: Mars.
1: Mm-mm, nope.
3: Okay.
1: Nope.
0: Neptune.
3: Nope.
0: Adam.
3: Nope.
0: Jupiter.
1: There you go. There you go.
3: Yeah.
1: Who painted the Mona Lisa?
0: Well, I know that one.
1: Pass. How many years is between 1988 and 2026?
0: 32.
1: Nope.
0: 42.
1: Nope. Pass. Who on the morning show is kinda into golf? Trey G or Dee Dee?
2: Got it.
1: She got it.
2: Four. You got four out of nine.
1: Not bad.
2: Eight.
1: Not bad. Oh.
2: Or eight.
1: Not bad, yeah. Lady Oak.
2: Four out of eight. Here's what you missed. You missed this one. What was the last movie you watched on Netflix? You couldn't think of one.
0: What?
2: Yeah. What rapper's real name is Jonathan Kirk? That would be the baby. Mm-hmm. Who painted the Mona Lisa? Leonardo da Vinci. And how many years is it between 1988 and 2026? 37, 38 years, somewhere around
1: something
2: there.
1: Something like that, yep.
2: And so you ended up with four out of the eight. You're going to get $10 every correct answer. We added up as $40. You spun the wheel and got an extra $10. $50 coming to you, all right?
1: $50.
3: Hey.
2: All right, Opal, do me a favor and tell everybody the show they gave you a shot at $1,000.
0: Maybe in the morning.
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0: morning. It's Dee Dee in the morning. I need to talk to those who are making money. Who's making some money right now? Mm. Who's making some money?
1: We are.
0: You're making some shmoney. If you got some money, here's the deal. They're talking about the safest places to hide your cash at home.
2: Oh, wow.
0: And they said, not under your mattress. They said, please don't put it under your mattress.
2: Yeah, I feel like
3: that's old.
0: Yeah, that's immediately. If a burglar comes in your house, he's immediately going under the mattress.
2: He's flipping it.
3: Yeah,
0: he is flipping it. Now, he may see some pee stains. No, I'm joking. but he's going to flip it. Here's what they're saying now, because, you know, a lot of us have hidden our money someplace. JJ, you've hidden yours where?
3: I've hid money in some socks.
0: Mm-hmm.
3: I put them in some clothes, man, up.
0: Me too. I put them in pockets of some clothes hanging up, and then I forgot which pocket it was in.
2: Damn.
3: Pocket. Oh, my God.
0: Yeah.
2: I done put mine in a PlayStation 2 box.
0: Oh, wow. That's a good way. Like that's a good one.
2: Like a gaming box, and then I put the game in the middle of all my other games. You
0: that's
2: what I'm
0: a good one, though, Trey. I kind of like that. Well, here's what they're now saying. Here are some safe places to hide cash at home. They said behind a drawer, like behind it.
2: Okay, yeah, that makes sense.
0: Yeah, I guess you would put it in an envelope and tape it to the back of a drawer. Like, I'm trying to figure out how you do that behind a drawer.
2: I feel like that's one of them spots, though, where you're going to hide it, and then you hide it from yourself, really. Because you're going to forget that it's back there.
0: Okay, here's another one they said. Hide your money behind wall art or decor.
2: Damn. Yeah.
0: That's what I'm saying. Again, you're putting money then in an envelope, then you're taping it.
2: Yeah.
0: That makes sense.
2: Yeah,
0: okay.
2: Yeah.
0: All right. They said this one. Hide your money in the bookshelves. Like in between in some of the books or something
3: in
0: like
3: the
0: that?
3: Books, okay.
2: Now that's a good one.
0: Mm-hmm.
2: Yeah, that's a good one.
0: They said in your pockets now. Hold on, I did that. I'm with JJ. I did it in some pockets in my closet. Didn't know which pocket of the jacket I put them in.
2: You're hiding it from yourself at that point, I'm telling you.
0: They said this. This is a really good one. Hide cash in a flashlight. Take the batteries out of a
3: flashlight.
0: Screw it in. I never thought about that one.
2: Now, the only problem is you get to trying to use that flashlight. You'd be like, all right, it don't work. Let me throw it out.
0: Yeah.
2: You forget that money
0: in there.
2: You
0: forgot you got money in
2: there. Yeah.
0: Okay, here's another one they said. Put some money in paint cans.
2: Okay.
0: Like if you have some cans or whatever, paint cans.
2: Yeah, I've seen that before.
0: Okay.
2: Yeah.
0: Under the couch.
2: Hell no.
0: Under the couch.
2: Somebody going to find that.
0: Really?
3: Yeah, they going to find that.
0: Who's going in?
3: As much as we look up under the couch, man, for change.
0: I ain't looked up under my couch. I ain't looked up under the couch in a long time.
2: You ain't never lost your keys and been like, damn, they might have fell under the couch.
0: But my couch is low, so that's why I'm like.
2: Yeah, but still, I can't do it under the couch.
0: Okay, they said this. Rolled up socks. Put your money in rolled up socks.
3: Absolutely.
0: Yeah. They also said picture frames. Put it behind picture frames.
2: Okay, yeah.
0: They ain't talking about a large lump sum of money, are they?
2: That's what I was thinking. Nah. I was like, it can't be a whole lot of money, but I mean, you know, a couple hundred dollars.
0: Right.
2: Might fit
0: they said
2: it.
0: In a disguised safe. I have one of those. I have a disguised safe.
2: Oh, do you?
0: Yeah.
3: Oh, really?
0: No, I have one of those. Okay, no, it's not a safe. Y'all ever seen those where you go into those novelty stores and they'll have, okay, for instance, they'll have something like a Coke can, but you can unscrew it and you can put something in it.
2: Mm-hmm.
0: Or it'll have like a Arm & Hammer, you know, baking soda box, but it's really not baking soda, but you can unscrew it.
2: Or like a can of shaving cream.
0: Or
2: and you
0: Spam.
2: You can unscrew it from the bottom. I know what you're talking about.
0: That's what I got.
3: Okay.
0: I got one of them. Now, here's the only problem. Truthfully, y'all want to hear something? I have a Spam one, right?
2: Yeah.
0: And so I had it in there in the pantry, and my husband said, you got to take that out. And I said, why? He said, the way your family comes over, your friends, they like to come in there and clean.
2: Uh-uh.
0: They'll like clean up stuff that they think has expired.
2: Yeah.
0: Remember I told you my sister threw out all my seasonings
3: right.
0: at times.
3: Your season. Yeah.
0: Yeah. So he was like, no. So now guess what?
2: Hmm.
0: So I have my Spam, can of Spam that has my money in it.
2: In the bathroom.
0: It is in the bathroom. It don't make no sense. You're like, why would you have it? It's under my sink. So I told the husband, I go, they're going to know
2: of course.
0: That it's money in here because you made me put it in here in the room, in the bathroom, under the sink.
2: Yeah.
0: They're going to know. They're going to go, why is there a can of Spam
2: under the damn sink?
3: Yeah.
2: Under the vanity.
0: Thank you.
2: Why is there a damn
0: Thank
2: can
0: you.
2: Of
0: so
2: Spam?
0: So they're going to know what it is. That's what I told the husband.
2: Yeah.
0: So I said, this don't make no sense. I'm going to put it back in the pantry. What, JJ?
3: Hey, here's a couple of other little hood spots, man. Your gutters outside.
0: Come on.
3: Put them inside your gutters,
0: now look,
3: man.
0: If a squirrel get in there and start messing with that money, I'm going to get you.
2: Right.
3: Oh, yeah. I ain't think about that because they show a little ride, walk around that gutter. How about taping on top of the ceiling fan?
0: On top of the blade where nobody can see it.
2: That's not
3: see it.
2: Please stop. Both of y'all. Please stop.
3: The blades.
0: That's not bad, though,
2: no,
0: Trey.
2: Sir.
3: That's not a bad.
2: No, sir. Bad.
0: Yeah, that's not bad at all.
2: Hell no. Nah. Right. Let that tape start coming up. You're going to make it rain.
0: Yeah,
2: everybody.

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1: And hey, look, you gonna hear somebody say, "Thank you, God."
0: Thank you, Lord.
2: Those are just some places, everybody, where you can put your cash at home. All right, it's a DD in the morning. 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

Hey, hey, Milwaukee and Racine. It's Dr. Leah Knox here to remind you that your mental wellness does matter. Don Black and I would like to help you to understand just that on Mindful Mondays. 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

0: real life issues that all of our community members face. 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
2: All right, good morning. Dee Dee in the morning. And I got Trey G and comedian J.J. Williamson with me. Good morning, good morning. Let's take our last look at our Hot Topics, guys, because Boosie says we need to bring back a certain type of woman. Hmm. And fellas, I need you guys to tell me if you agree with him on this beauty, as they say. She's a beauty. You got to tell me if you agree. Let's get into it.
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2: All right, so listen, before we get into anything, let's talk about this. Elon Musk, the richest man on the planet. The man is going to be a trillionaire, they said, right?
5: That's what they say.
2: Did y'all hear that they have a documentary or some kind of a movie on him, right? Mm. It's a documentary called Musk.
5: Yeah.
2: And, well, that's...
5: It just sounds like a crazy title, weird title.
2: Yeah.
5: Name, Musk.
2: Well, you got to talk about the fact that ex-girlfriends are saying that he wanted a legion of children before he said a civil war was going to start.
5: Mm.
2: They talked about the fact that he, in this movie, this documentary, he criticizes another billionaire for giving away money because he doesn't like to give away money. They just talk about he's cruel. They say this thing is going to show you I'm not a nice man. As a matter of fact, one of his baby moms talked about the fact they tried to silence her with $40 million.
6: On my end, I was offered the opportunity not to speak for $40 million. And so when you're offered something like that, it really causes a debate in your head about what your speech means and how valuable that is. And why do they want to offer me this amount of money to not speak? And I believe Alex spoke to it a little bit about Elon's unreality. And he does have a complicated relationships generally, but his most complicated relationship is with the truth. Mm. And so I think most importantly, I want to set the example for my kids that you should never take being materially comfortable over speaking the truth.
5: Mm. I love to see it.
2: Man,
5: I love to see it. Somebody like Elon Musk having some baby mama issues.
2: Yeah, but first of all, she said they wanted to silence her for $40 million. Yep. Listen, y'all would hear me every morning. Mm?
5: Shut up.
7: Mm-mm. Oh yeah,
5: mm-mm. 40 million. I thought about that too. Mm-mm. 40
2: mm-hmm.
5: million.
2: Mm-hmm. Mm. Mm.
7: Y'all saw me reading Braille.
5: Shut up.
2: For real?
5: You stupid.
2: Hey, what crazy, are we talking man. About? $40 million for me to be quiet? Hey. I will shut up.
5: I think it's also very telling that she said he has a problem, all right, with telling the truth.
2: Yeah. Well, they say this movie, they said it will depict the world's richest man as petty, a narcissist, cruel, detached from humans.
5: Wow.
2: They go on. They said, and it's perfect for who he really is.
5: Yeah.
2: They say it's very deserving. This man is not nice. They keep saying Elon Musk ain't a nice man.
5: Yeah.
2: Hey, Carlos Miller, did y'all hear what he is saying? Boy.
5: Yeah, I thought it was very, very interesting. He was on a podcast the other day, and he was saying a black man's biggest hater. Who he says that he is might actually surprise you.
8: You really feel like black women are a black man's biggest hater?
9: Hell yeah.
7: Yeah, yeah.
8: Why?
7: Hell yeah.
9: Because
7: look at it.
9: No other race of women to get on the internet and bash men all day.
7: Mm-mm.
8: Is that true, though?
9: Yes.
7: Yes.
8: I don't know.
7: You don't see no white women. I mean, you may catch one or two of them, but for the most of them, black women out in that man putting all this business out there like
9: that. It ain't that man. We got to be held responsible for what's we don't even know did.
7: Yeah.
8: Do you feel like, though, that black men have contributed to black women being so jaded? What?
9: No. That's the thing about it. It's the same as over and over again. If they start saying these names, all these problems be eliminated.
7: Yeah.
9: Then when men get online and they say, like, man, this ain't shit. We know that he probably talking about two or three dealt with.
7: Exactly.
9: He never goes generalize and be like, all of them.
7: Nah.
9: He talking about the three he had.
7: For sure.
9: Because we got our own experience. You're like, that might be for
7: your ass. You know what I mean?
5: I think he got a point. I think he makes a point.
2: Mm. Which one, though?
5: Which point? I think both points were actually really good.
2: Black women being y'all's biggest hater?
5: Yeah, I don't know if that was necessarily like, that wouldn't be the way I frame it, that they're the biggest hater, but I do think that they get online and they are the biggest majority of people who get online and criticize black men.
2: Mm-hmm.
5: I will say that for sure.
4: And they will milk it. They will 100%. Run that whole story the whole time they online.
5: Right. And in reality, it's literally like he said, the second part of what he said, it's not black men, it's the ones that you chose.
2: Yeah, yeah.
5: It's that one. Wait,
2: so basically what you're telling me then is black men, you got a PR problem. Is that what you're telling me?
5: We got a PR.
2: Y'all got a PR problem. So y'all need to have somebody do it. Yeah, you need some PR help.
5: We need some PR work. Yeah, mm-hmm. For sure. We need
2: to your image.
5: Our public image.
2: Yeah, y'all need to do something with your image then, clearly then, because this ain't y'all though, right? Because it ain't y'all. Or it's just the image of y'all.
5: It could be character assassination.
2: Could be.
5: Come on.
2: And then that means y'all need PR then, okay. Or do better. Hey, Boosie says he wants to bring another woman back, and guess what he says? Huh. That woman from the 80s.
10: Man, you know what the women need to do? Come back with that 80s swag. Puffy, pretty hair and jackets and like that shit so fire back in the day. You know, with the little belts and put some clothes on. Y'all done took away the imagination. Y'all, yeah, you'll see your real beauty. Can I get some women to, what this money up? October, or September. Give us some 80s swag. Let me see your real beauty.
2: Your real beauty. All right, then.
5: Yeah, that's a trend going on social media right now, too. What would you look like in the 80s? Mm-hmm. They doing an AI, like, creator Ooh. Thing. So a lot of people looking real 80s-ish.
4: Well, I know I have some hair.
5: Shut up.
2: And hey, guess what? And I'd have about 79 teeth in my mouth.
5: Stop.
2: So,
5: damn. 79. That was before veneers.
2: Maybe 83.
5: Shut
2: hey,
5: up.
2: Hey, listen, coming up, we're going to shut the show down next. This is Dee Dee in the Morning. 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
9: 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Partly cloudy today with a chance of thunderstorms, high around 80. Tonight, some clouds, low of 59. Right now, it's 73.
10: All right, we're done. The show's over. What did we learn today? Trey, what you remember?
11: We learned that Lil Durk, his dad says that a lot of the stories being told about him are untrue, and the witness statements in his case don't match up.
10: Mm-hmm. All right, JJ, what about you?
12: And I learned that my comedian Faison Love. So you know what, man? Fat Joe may be right, man. It's black folks about the culture.
10: Mm-hmm. And then let me see some other things that I found out, everybody. I found out that T-Pain is suing Akon for $500,000.
12: Oh, Jolie.
10: Yeah, we found out about also the Lakers are going to give Phil Jackson a statue right there in front of the stadium.
11: Yeah.
10: Hey, the other thing we found out is that we're going on the One Voyage cruise. And I told y'all, you can go too. $1,900 a person. 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
11: Deals.
10: All right.
11: God.
10: So you could come and hang out with us and have a good time. Again, go to onevoyagecruise.com. All right. Listen, tomorrow on the show, we got cash for you with our $1,000 minute game. We got laughs, hot topics, and more. We'll meet you right back here on DEDE in the morning.
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Happy Wednesday. It's Erica Sheree, and we have officially made it to the middle of the week. I don't know about you, but this week is already moving super fast. I'm not complaining about it. In my house, we're in full birthday mode because my baby boy, he turns 3 tomorrow. So yes, I'm in my feelings. But for now, I'm hanging out with you, getting you through your Wednesday with some good music and some good energy. Let's get into it right now. It's Jammin' 98.3.

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All right, Milwaukee, these potholes, they're officially getting on my last nerves. They've been getting on my nerves, but it's just that when I was coming in to work this morning, I hit a humongous one, and I'm still trying to figure out if my tire is okay, for real. But apparently, I'm not alone, because Milwaukee has already gotten more than 23,000 pothole requests this year, and the city, they've already filled 15,000.

0: Hey, hey, Milwaukee and Racine. It's Dr. Leah Knox here to remind you that your mental wellness does matter. Don Black and I would like to help you to understand just that on Mindful Mondays. Now, this is not your typical sit back and listen type of segment. This is a bi-weekly conversation that tackles real life issues that all of our community members face. We want you to be a part of this conversation. We don't want to talk to you. We want to talk with you, because this is community wellness at its best. Our goal is to create a safe space where you feel supported, not judged, with data-driven insight, a little humor, and a whole lot of warmth. Because mental wellness is not a luxury. It is your responsibility.
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Sending out those applications, taking the assessments, waiting on callbacks, all of it. So if that's you right now, I wanted to make sure you heard about this. The Housing Authority of the City of Milwaukee is holding a job fair, a career expo tomorrow, September 10th from 10 a.m. to noon at the Hillside Family Resource Center located at 1452 North 7th Street. They'll have employers there with job openings, career advice, and even on the spot

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0: Snoop on Jammin' 98.3. Listen, apparently Uncle Snoop is hiring. I don't know if y'all heard, but this might be the position that I didn't know that I needed. Snoop's Dr. Bombay ice cream brand is reportedly looking for a chief ice cream officer, and the gig pays $10,000 a month. And guess what you got to do? Taste ice cream. All you got to do is taste ice cream, get feedback, and help create new flavors. Super easy. Snoop, where do I send my resume? Because eating ice cream for $10,000 a month, I have years of experience. And I already know some of y'all are thinking the same thing. Don't worry. I will fight you for this position.
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Okay, why does this keep on happening? Like, what are we doing for the second time in just a matter of weeks? An adult this time. Last time it was a kid, but an adult reportedly breached an exhibit at the Milwaukee County Zoo. And I just have questions. What were you trying to do? Where were you going? Listen, I love the zoo. I love the animals, but I love them from the other side of the fence. Whatever is in that enclosure belongs in there, and whatever is out here needs to stay out here. Please, y'all, can we just go?

Ladies, what's going on? May I ask, what are you doing after work tonight? If you're not too busy, I'd like to make plans for us to spend some time together tonight at 7. I want to invite you inside of the most relaxing place in the city, the Quiet Storm, with yours truly, I'm Lenny Green. And it all goes down right here on today's R&B and Old School. Jamming

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But it's kind of scary, too. The CEO of this robotics company, Neura, he is predicting that within the next 2 to 5 years, robots could potentially handle just about every physical task that humans do. And when I hear stuff like this, I'm like, every physical task? Because if a robot wants to fold my clothes, wash my dishes, and clean my house, welcome to the family. I'm all for that. But seriously, technology is moving super fast. Are y'all excited about this, or does this feel a little too much like the beginning of like a sci-fi movie? I don't know how to feel.

0: This incident may or may not have happened with Don when he was walking down the street.
1: 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Lady came up to me and said, "Hey, Don, where you get that Jammin' 98.3 shirt from?" I said, "I got it from the Jammin' 98.3 merch page. 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

0: said, yeah. Then she said, instead of going to order one, I'm just going to take yours. Then she hit me in the head. And now I'm lying on the ground. All of a sudden, this dog runs past me. I said, dog, where you going? He said, I'm going to get your shirt. I said, thank you. 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
3: Here's your Weather Watch 12 forecast on Jammin 98.3. We got a pretty nice day out there today. We will be getting some rain later this afternoon, but we're getting up to a high of 80. Then later tonight, few clouds, getting to a low of 60. Right now, we're sitting at a beautiful 75.
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All right, get into it. That's going to be my time. The Backspin at Noon is up next with Don Black. And I hope you have a beautiful, wonderful, blessed day. Isha Rae out.

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Janet Jackson on Jammin' 98.3. Big shout out to Debbie for requesting that one. This is the Backspin at Noon. If you have not requested your favorite song, 414-799-9830. 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As a person who has had his car stolen twice and had his personal property damaged, anytime that happens, it ticks me off because I always wonder, who's going to take care of this? You're messing up my livelihood. This happened this morning in West Allis. An 18-year-old kid crashed a car into a home near 108th and Arthur. Now, luckily, nobody was injured, but significant damage has been done to the house. If you see the house, you'll be like, who's going to pay for this? Who's going to pay for this? My house has a hole in it from an 18-year-old kid. Now, I don't want to be the first person to say, hey, maybe we should change the legal age of when you should be able to drive and everything, because I don't think that's going to stop anything. I just don't understand how people can damage other people's stuff and just be like, oh, I'm sorry. I just don't understand that. I just don't understand that. And it's like almost like a personal violation. You know what I'm saying? Just a personal violation. I'm going to get some pictures of that so you can check it out. Do a search, WJMR, Jammin' 983.

0: 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Salute the troops.
1: Hi, this is Dan Buttry, combat veteran of the Iraq War. Wauwatosa native and co-founder of Mission Barbecue, Bill Krause, opened their first restaurant on September 11, 2011, to mark the 10-year anniversary of 9/11. They did it to honor our nation's first responders and military as a way to help charitable organizations that focus on supporting this community. Mission Barbecue has donated over $47 million to these causes since 2011. Sadly, in September 2025, the Krause family would lose their son, Andrew, killed during an Army flight training exercise with the 160th Special Operations Regiment. This September, we remember all who were lost on 9/11 and in the line of duty ever since.
0: Ewald Automotive and Jammin 98.3 remain committed to serving southeastern Wisconsin's veterans and the families of veterans with the utmost dignity and excellence.
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Today's R&B and old school. It is the Backspin at noon. Don't forget, pro football season gets underway today. Excited about it. Didi in the Morning wants you to keep track of the Green Bay football schedule. I know they got a game on Sunday. But if you want to know what the whole schedule is, make sure you check Jammin' 98 in the streets, Jammin' 98.3 in the streets. 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
1: Born and raised in Milwaukee, and now raising three daughters here with his wife,
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1: So whose plan makes your life better?
0: Congressman Tiffany's MAGA agenda?
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5: 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Should be a good rest of the day. Overcast with a high of 82. And then tonight, a few clouds, a low around 60. Right now, it is 81.
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Jodeci wrapping up the Backspin at noon, brought to you by Sherman Park Grocery, the Betty Jean's Pull Soul Food Deli inside Sherman Park Grocery, now open Wednesday, Thursday, Friday, and Sunday. Sherman Park Grocery, 4315 West Fond du Lac Avenue. Make sure you check him out. Coming up, what this football fan did that was absolutely stupid. And I got picture, I got proof of it. He'll tell you about it in just a second. But first, Rihanna closes out the Backspin at noon on Jammin' 93.

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Ella Mai on Jam 98.3, today's R&B and old school. How you doing, everybody? It is Don Black on this hump day. Short work week, excited about that. But I feel so embarrassed right now. And I'm going to tell you why. So today, of course, the NFL season kicks off. Excited about that. I'm going to be watching the game someplace, just don't know where. But I'm excited about watching the game. Something happened today as I get to work. And, you know, I decided I want to wear a football shirt to work every day. And I got football shoes to wear. And so I get to the door and I just put some shoes on. I'm all good and everything like that. And I walk out the door. I'm straight. Just straight. Right? Well, something tragic happened. I look down at my feet and I noticed that your friend actually had the right shoe. I had one football shoe on and then just another regular shoe on. So I had two different shoes on. And the video is posted up at our Facebook page. You can see it. But I am absolutely embarrassed that I did that. And it's like, I can't go anywhere today. I can't.

0: go anywhere. I can't do anything today because people are going to look at me and say, hey, man, your shoes don't match. And I don't feel like dealing with that. So I had to go all the way home to put the right shoe on. And I probably just won't come back out the house. Does that happen to anybody that they walked out the house with two different shoes on? Unfortunately, I have to say this. This is probably the umpteenth time this happened to me. It's happened so many times to me. Is that a sign of me getting old? Is it? I don't know. You can see the video. It's up on the Facebook page. Do a search WJMR, Jamma 983. Somebody said it happens to pregnant women all the time. Is that true? I don't know.
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I'm Lenny Green, serving you the best of today's R&B and old school, baby. 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

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Coffee in the morning? 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Still Jammin'. 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

0: Raheem Devon, new one called The Pleasure Would Be Mine on Jammin' 98.3, today's R&B and old school. It is Don Black. One more big festival going on. That's Garfield R&B Festival that's going to be happening from MLK Drive all the way till 7th. Of course, it's a big, big festival. A lot of fun. Lots of great vendors. Lots of great groups are going to be out there. And of course, our very own Earl Stokes is going to be hosting the R&B stage with some great acts that are going to be on. And so it should be a lot of fun. Garfield's R&B Festival, you know, Garfield Day is happening this Saturday. 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We got details about it. 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

Hey, hey, Milwaukee and Racine. It's Dr. Leah Knox here to remind you that your mental wellness does matter. Don Black and I would like to help you to understand just that on Mindful Mondays. Now, this is not your typical sit back and listen type of segment. This is a bi-weekly conversation that tackles real life issues that all of our community members face. We want you to be a part of this conversation. We don't want to talk to you. We want to talk with you, because this is community wellness at its best. Our goal is to create a safe space where you feel supported, not judged, with data-driven insight, a little humor, and a whole lot of warmth. Because mental wellness

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Johnny Gill, a new one called A Dance and a Kiss on Jammin' 98.3. Today's R&B and Old School. Don Black saying thank you so much for hanging out with us. Earl Stokes coming up next. Got Dr. Wesley Carter from New Restoration Christian Church going to give you some positive vibes and more. Leaving you with some Jasmine Sullivan. Enjoy the rest of your hump day. It's Jammin' 98.3.

But I had enough. Now I'm really done. I deserve so much more than you gave to me. So now I'm saving me. And I made my peace.

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1: Good Wednesday afternoon. Earl Stokes officially checking in with Dr. Carter of New Restoration Church, a place where anyone can be restored. Dr. Carter, how are you?
2: Well, mighty family, Brother Earl, you know, today is my father's heavenly birthday.
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2: Yes, yes. You know, when I look back, I realize how much of his strength, his wisdom, and his love still lives through me. You know, losing someone you love can leave an emptiness, but, you know, God has kept me and helped me strong for every moment that would have broken me. I mean, I never would have made it without him.
1: Amen.
2: And I just want to say, Jen, I mean, you know, when you look back, you realize it wasn't your strength that carried you. God held you together through moments you thought would break you. You made it because his grace wouldn't let you go. Keep the faith and know that can't nobody do us like Jesus.
1: Amen. Here's Marvin Sapp, Never Would Have Made It. Afternoon Praise Break on Jammin' 98.3. All right. Good Thursday afternoon. Earl Stokes officially checking in with Dr. Carter of New Restoration Church, a place where anyone can be restored. Dr. Carter, how are you?
2: I'm mighty fan on this thankful Thursday. Isn't God amazing, Brother Earl?
1: Yes, he is.
2: Yes, everything. We just want to let you know that God can take an ordinary day and fill it with extraordinary grace. You may not understand everything he's doing, but keep trusting his hands. And when you see where he's taking
3: Never would have made it.

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Much better. 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Is there any money in this house other than me that could declare you made it? Tell your

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1: When I'm alone in my room, sometimes I stare at the wall, and in the back of my mind, I hear my conscience call, telling me I need a girl who's as sweet as a dove. 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

0: One of my favorite rappers right there, LL Cool J, and I Need Love. Welcome to the Earl Stokes Show. We appreciate you kicking it with us. My Stokes status for today, we're talking about discipline and consistency. Motivation will get you started, but discipline will carry you when the excitement disappears. Success is rarely one big decision. It's the result of promises you kept to yourself every single day.
1: Message.
0: All right. Stick around, guys. We've got stupid news on the way, the Stokes Report, and your favorite jams. If you got something you want to hear, hit me up. 414-799-9830.
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3: Hi, this is Dan Buttrey, combat veteran of the Iraq War. 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Andrea was on a business trip in the World Trade Center's North Tower the morning of 9/11. 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

0: 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She's looking for a local coffee shop. What does she do? 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She doesn't click the first name she sees. 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

Eric Bellinger on Jammin 98.3, coming up in Stupid News, another round of Get Your Cousin. Plastic surgeons say AI filters are giving patients unrealistic expectations. I got the receipts coming up at 2:40. Can you make me look like Denzel? 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

Do you know a 17-year-old that will be 18 in September or October? Did you know they can register to vote right now? And they could possibly change the outcome of the election in November. Whether it is your child, your grandchild, or someone you know, the law allows them to register before their 18th birthday so they can vote. Let's pull out all the stops and get ready for the most important election of our lives.

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1: Get Your Cousin.
0: It's Stupid News, y'all, at it again. Plastic surgeons are now saying that patients are coming in with unrealistic expectations because of an AI filter. Here's Dr. Peter Fedora explaining why.
2: Patients being prompted by not only selfies that they change with filters, but also with AI Snapchat dysmorphia. Patients just continue getting surgery and never are totally satisfied with what happens. But unfortunately, they come in with images in their minds and they present images to us in consultation that are not accomplishable. So it introduces unrealistic expectations.
0: In other words, the doctor is saying, hey, I'm a plastic surgeon, not a magician with Wi-Fi.
1: Get your cousin.
0: I'm gonna need y'all to stay off chat. Well, Chad said I can look like Cardi B.
1: Get your cousin.
0: Well, Chad said I can be Ben Denzel Washington.
1: Get your cousin.
0: I'm gonna need y'all to stay with the group. Hold hands if you don't know where you're going. All right, stick around. We've got more of your favorites coming up for you. Plus, we've got the Stokes Report. Tyler Perry and his baby mama are going through it. Oh, my goodness. Custody battle. We'll tell you more about that at 312 with the Stokes Report right here on Jammin' 98.3.
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0: 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Bronzeville Center for the Arts is ready to celebrate the generation of Black creatives who helped make Milwaukee and particularly Bronzeville an important regional center of the global Black arts movement with Building Bronzeville, Milwaukee's Black arts movement, starting September 24th at Gallery 507, 507 West North Avenue. 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
2: It's time for the Stokes Report. Well, welcome to the Stokes Report. Milwaukee Bucks star Tyler Hero and the mother of his two children have reportedly called it quits, and now their breakup has landed in court. According to TMZ, Tyler initially filed paperwork asking the court to establish a parenting schedule and determine child support. He said he had already been voluntarily providing financial support, but dismissed this case just days later. She then filed her own petition seeking primary custody. She claims she has been the children's primary caregiver, says certain safeguards should be established when Tyler spends time with them. She referenced what she called his historical conduct, but did not provide details. The case remains ongoing, and remember, these are allegations, not proven facts. Meanwhile, Megan Thee Stallion is speaking out following her breakup with NBA star Klay Thompson. Megan says she lost herself trying to fit into someone else's life and made it clear that loyalty is non-negotiable. She says she wants a true 50-50 partner and believes being cheated on says everything about the cheater, not the person who was betrayed. And finally, happy 60th birthday to comedy legend Adam Sandler. Happy birthday from everyone here at the Stokes Report. That is your Stokes Report. I am Earl Stokes for Jammin' 98.3.
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Coming up in the 4 o'clock hour, special guest Kimberly Sweets. That's right, the cake lady who's joined me. She's got a new cookbook coming out, and she's going to share all the details about it. All right, in the 4 o'clock hour, stick around.

I still help pay for the wigs. And I help with the lease. You know I ain't never been cheap. Relationships don't always last, but let's not turn it to beef. I come through from time to time and have you grabbing them sheets. That's if you want to, I'm just playing, girl. 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

0: umpire's court. 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
2: Yeah, this album is dedicated to all the teachers that told me I never amount to nothing. 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
3: Yeah, yeah.
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0: Leon Thomason and Mudd on Jammin' 98.3. It's your man Earl Stokes holding it down for you, man. Coming up in the 4 o'clock hour during Situations, Milwaukee's own Kimberly Sweets Adams, the cake lady, will be joining us. From creating show-stopping desserts to taking her talents to the national stage, now she's joining more than 40 chefs from Wisconsin and Illinois for a brand new cookbook, and it's all for a great cause. We're talking about her journey, the cookbook, and how she's turned something sweet into a nationally recognized brand. Kimberly Sweets is coming up. Don't go anywhere. That's coming up in the 4 o'clock hour. Please share.
1: This is the plaintiff, Shanika Sullivan. Shanika decided to attend an after-work set with co-workers. This particular evening, Lamar was the star. He requested the DJ play Return of the Mac. He knew if his wife found out what he was doing, she's divorcing him. This is the defendant, Lamar Jones. Lamar states, due to him being under the influence, he claims he has no recollection of the allegations that are against him. He admits he doesn't recall bringing her back to his home, where she claims she suffered a dislocated shoulder after falling on his property. Lamar says this is a case of the side chick trying to sue my chick.
2: All rise. You

ABC, that case number 9926. Shanika Sullivan versus Lamar Jones. Okay, let me look at this document for a minute. I'm not even finna waste my time with this foolishness. This got side chick written all over. A wise man once said, when the cat's away, the mice will play. Lamar, you are flat out disrespectful. Your ass ain't been married 3 years. And you got the audacity to bring a side chick into your home. Ooh, y'all got my blood pressure boiling. I think I'm ready to render my verdict. Judgment for neither one of y'all. This case is dismissed. And baby, let me say this to you before you leave my courtroom. There

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1: Here's your update on the roads from your Jammin' 98.3 Traffic Center. Stop and go traffic I-94 westbound between 27th Street and Holly Road. Also slow traffic I-94 eastbound between 70th Street and 35th Street. Slow traffic I-43 southbound between Fond du Lac Avenue and the Marquette Interchange. Also I-41, US 45 southbound between Good Hope Road and Hamilton Avenue. Slow traffic there.
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10: Now for your WeatherWatch 12 forecast for this afternoon, sunny clouds mixed, a high near 85. Tonight, a few passing clouds, otherwise clear, a low of 60. And tomorrow, sunshine and clouds mixed, a high of 75. Currently right now, it's partly cloudy and 85 degrees.
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2: Joining me this hour is Milwaukee's own Kimberly Sweets Adams. 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

0: Milwaukee, we've got somebody special joining us today. And when I say she's putting Milwaukee on the map, I mean literally one cake at a time. She's Kimberly Sweets Adams, the woman behind Signature Sweets. You've seen her incredible work locally, but Kimberly's talent has taken her to the national stage, from numerous appearances on the Food Network to Netflix, Is It Cake? And now she's adding another accomplishment to the resume. Kimberly is one of more than 40 chefs from Wisconsin and Illinois featured in the new Who's Coming to Dinner cookbook, and she's been recognized as a Metro Market Tastemaster. And what I really love about this project is that it's not just about food. The celebration is also supporting local food banks. Kimberly, welcome to the show.
1: Thank you for having me, Earl.
0: No problem. We appreciate you coming on. Kimberly, before we get into this new cookbook, I want people to understand your journey. Where did your love for baking begin, and when did you realize, wait a minute, I might actually be able to make a career out of this?
1: Well, literally, Earl, I was the fat kid that loved cake. I baked as a kid all throughout my childhood, and then when I worked full-time at AT&T, co-workers asked me to make a cake just on a whim, and I was able to make that cake and sculpt it, and here we are years later with a full bakery, a business, teaching, all of the things, Earl.
0: That is amazing. You were working a regular 9-to-5 while building Signature Sweets on the side. What finally gave you the courage to leave that security and bet on yourself?
1: I don't know. I think it was just a matter of doing what I loved versus just doing what I needed to do. You know, working a 9-to-5, you know you're going to have a paycheck coming in every 2 weeks. And I loved my coworkers at AT&T, my bosses at AT&T, but the job itself, I had more fun doing cakes.
0: Okay.
1: So once I realized that I could make a career out of just doing the cakes and doing something that I loved, it was a no-brainer for me.
0: Amazing. You've gone from baking locally in Milwaukee to competing on national television, including numerous Food Network appearances and Netflix Is It Cake? When you look at how far you've come, is there one moment when you realize, hey, this has become bigger than I ever imagined?
1: Yes. I'm going to say when I did my very first TV show, because I started doing cake for friends and family. And then when I was invited to do, to compete, like, nationally, I was like, wait a minute, like, I only do this for friends and family. So when I competed on that show and I won, I said, oh my God, like, this is like insane, because who would think that? You know what I mean?
0: Right.
1: As a kid growing up, you think lawyer, doctor, you know, those types of fields. And I never thought this would be a field that I would literally end up in.
0: Wow. Your specialty is making cakes that sometimes don't even look like cakes. Where does that creativity come from? And what's the craziest dessert somebody has ever asked you to create? Hold that thought, Kimberly Sweets. When we come back, I want you to share that with our audience. All right, we're hanging out with the Cake Lady, and she's involved with a special cookbook collaboration featuring more than 40 chefs from Wisconsin and Illinois, and we're going to tell you more about that here shortly. All right, welcome to Situations on Jammin' 98.3.
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She's looking for a local coffee shop. What does she do? Well, she pulls out her phone and types best coffee shop near me. 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She doesn't click the first name she sees. 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That's where smart marketing comes in. If you want to be the business people choose first, it starts with being visible where they're actually looking. 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

0: Welcome back to Situations. We're hanging out with Kimberly Sweets, the nationally known cake artist and owner of Signature Sweets. She's competed on some of the biggest food shows in the country, and now she's representing Milwaukee once again as part of a special cookbook collaboration featuring more than 40 chefs from Wisconsin and Illinois. Kim, your specialty is making cakes that sometimes don't even look like cakes. Where does that creativity come from? And what's the craziest dessert somebody has ever asked you to create?
1: I'm going to say, first of all, that creativity definitely comes from my mama. You know, she did it from her mama. No, literally, my mom is such an artist, and she's very creative. And so I did get that creative side from her. And then I will say, for my craziest cake, mm-hmm. I'm going to say was the Joaquin Phoenix cake that I made.
0: The what?
1: The Joker. So remember the movie The Joker?
0: Yeah.
1: So there was a client in Chicago, and they absolutely loved that movie, but they loved the specific one with Joaquin Phoenix in it. So they wanted me to make a realistic cake of him.
0: Well, I know you knocked it out the park.
1: On my Instagram page, you'll see it.
0: Okay. Now you're part of Who's Coming to Dinner, featuring more than 40 chefs from Wisconsin and Illinois. How did this collaboration come together, and what did it mean when you found out you were selected?
1: So Emily, who works with Metro Market, called me. I'm one of the tastemakers for Metro Market, so I do a lot with them already. And she's like, hey, we're having this cookbook, and we have picked some amazing chefs to be a part of the cookbook. And mm-hmm. I was just so honored to do it because, again, they have some amazing people. They have Imani Graham from Mentionable Eats. Mm-hmm. They have Dustin Howard from Saz's Hospitality Group. So I was so honored to be amongst these amazing chefs here. Like, that's the only word that I can say is that I was very honored to be amongst them.
0: Wow. What does that recognition mean to you, especially as someone representing Milwaukee and Wisconsin's culinary community? What does that mean to you?
1: It means a lot because I feel like Milwaukee has come so far in the food scene. Mm-hmm. Just being recognized for our great food and how much we put into our food and the different things that we're able to do. Like, you know, now we have the stars where a restaurant can get the stars now. You know what I mean?
0: Okay.
1: So there's a lot of amazing things here in terms of the food for Milwaukee. So
0: okay.
1: it's great to be able

0: represent.
1: Okay, okay. I have to know, what recipe did Kimberly Sweets put in the cookbook? And can regular folks actually make this at home? Or are we going to need you standing next to us? Hold that thought. When we come back, I want you to share that with our audience, all right? Once again, we're hanging out with Kimberly Sweets. She's now part of Who's Coming to Dinner, a cookbook featuring more than 40 chefs from Wisconsin and Illinois. And she's been recognized as a Metro Market Tastemaster. All right, when we come back, she's going to tell us more about the cookbook, where you can pick up the cookbook, and more. All right, Kimberly Sweets, Signature Sweets with Jammin' 98.3 and Earl Stokes.

0: Welcome back to Situations. If you're just tuning in, we're hanging out with Kimberly Sweets, the cake lady. She's been hanging out the whole hour, and she's going to give us more details about this new cookbook, all right? But before we do that, Kimberly, I have to know, what recipe did Kimberly Sweets put in the cookbook? And can regular folks actually make this at home, or are we going to need you standing next to us? Can regular folks actually make it, or you got to be standing beside them? I mean,
1: No. It's something that's friendly, family friendly for everyone to can make in the book. I promise you, it's actually a recipe that I make for my granddaughter. She loves strawberries. So I'll give you a clue for that one.
0: Okay.
1: She absolutely loves strawberries. She can eat strawberries for breakfast, lunch, and dinner. She would. but if you want to see what I made in the book, please join us at the Metro Market in Sherwood Saturday.
0: What time?
1: From noon to three.
0: Okay. All right. I won't let the cat out of the bag too soon. All right. There's also a bigger purpose here because this project is helping support local food banks. Why was that community component important for you to be a part of?
1: It is because I feel like the community is what made me who I am.
0: Okay.
1: Like, I wouldn't have been Kim the Cake Lady without my community support and without people supporting my business, even when I was a home baker. From a home baker to my business, and now working from a commercial kitchen, I've always had the support of the community. So it helps so much for us to give back. You know what I mean? Like, that's really important for me to be able to give back.
0: Awesome. You've built a brand, won competitions, and received national exposure, but you're also a black woman entrepreneur who built this from the ground up. What would you tell that person listening right now who has a talent but is still afraid to turn it into a business?
1: I would just jump and do it. Jump and do it. Like, my whole journey has not just been flowers and winning all the awards. Like, I've got failures, but those failures did not stop me. Those were lessons for me on how to do things better the next time or how I can improve things. So I would say don't get discouraged by not being able to succeed on your first try. Just keep trying. And everyone is unique to their... Everyone has a uniqueness about them. And everyone, you know, God gave us all our uniqueness and gave it to us for a reason.
0: Oh, yeah.
1: So for me, I feel like as long as I stick in my lane with my uniqueness, I can't fail.
0: Thank you for answering that. Kimberly, after everything you've accomplished, what's next? Are there more television appearances, products, another bakery concept, or is there something coming from Kimberly Sweets that Milwaukee doesn't know about yet?
1: Well, right now I'm teaching my classes, and I do have another appearance coming up later this year that I filmed 2 months ago. So you will see a lot more of myself, and you will also see a lot more of myself and my husband.
0: Okay.
1: So I'll give you that little bit of teaser, too.
0: Oh, Bird, that's my guy.
1: Yep.
0: He's a funny dude. He missed his calling. He's a comedian. You know that, right?
1: Oh, listen, he definitely makes his calling.
0: Awesome. That's Kimberly Sweets Adams of Signature Sweets and Milwaukee. This is what it looks like when local talent goes national but continues to represent home. Kimberly is featured alongside more than 40 chefs from Wisconsin and Illinois and the new Who's Coming to Dinner cookbook. And you can celebrate the cookbook, meet the chefs, and taste the stories at Metro Market Sherwood this Saturday, September 12th from noon until 3. Kimberly, congratulations on everything you've accomplished, and thank you for continuing to make Milwaukee look good and apparently taste good as well.
1: Aw, thank you so much, Earl, for having me. I appreciate you every single time.
0: You're welcome. Here's your update on the roads from your Jammin' 98.3 Traffic Center. If you're out and about, there's an accident on the left shoulder, I-894, 43 eastbound at 68th Street. Slow traffic back to the Hill Interchange. Please be mindful of that. Also, stop and go, I-41, US 45 northbound between Capitol Drive and Hampton Avenue. I-94 westbound between 27th Street and Hawley Road, stop and go, as well as I-94 eastbound between 76th Street, Stafford Park, and 35th Street. Slow traffic, I-41, US 45 southbound between Good Hope Road and Appleton Avenue, Highway 175, and I-43 southbound between Keith Avenue and the Marquette Interchange, slow traffic as well. Traffic is brought to you by Jammin' 98.3.
2: 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Salute the troops.
3: Hi, this is Dan Buttry, combat veteran of the Iraq War. Wauwatosa native and co-founder of Mission Barbecue, Bill Krause, opened their first restaurant on September 11th, 2011, to mark the 10-year anniversary of 9/11. They did it to honor our nation's first responders and military as a way to help charitable organizations that focus on supporting this community. Mission Barbecue has donated over $47 million to these causes since 2011. Sadly, in September 2025, the Krause family would lose their son, Andrew, killed during an Army flight training exercise with the 160th Special Operations Regiment. This September, we remember all who were lost on 9/11 and in the line of duty ever since.
2: Ewald Automotive and Jammin 98.3 remain committed to serving southeastern Wisconsin's veterans and the families of veterans with the utmost dignity and excellence.
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Chris Breezy, Fallen, featuring Leon Thomas on Jammin' 98.3. Y'all ready? It's quitting time. It's time for the Happy Hour Mix with DJ Tony Neal. 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Cool.

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That happened because y'all calling us, letting us know when you get into an accident, and trusting us to handle it. I repeat, that

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0: tell you, Dave Hollister's back with that one. Thanks for jamming on the job, in the car, wherever you are. Thank you for making us your number one. We appreciate you kicking it with us inside the happy hour, brought to you by the good folks over at Potawatomi Casino and Hotel. 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I-43 southbound between Keefe Avenue and the Marquette Interchange. Slow traffic, as well as I-41 US 45 southbound between Good Hope Road and Appleton Avenue, Highway 175. Stop and go, I-94 eastbound between the 76th Street State Fair Park and 35th Street, as well as I-94 westbound between 27th Street and Hawley Road. Plus, you're going to be on the brakes, I-41 US 45 northbound between Capitol Drive and Hampton Avenue. As far as incidents to report, there's an accident on the left shoulder, I-894 43 eastbound at 68th Street. Slow traffic back to the Hill Interchange.
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Beyonce, Morning Dew on Jammin' 98.3. Don't forget, 6 o'clock hour. Special guest, Kimberly Sweets, the cake lady, will be joining us. She's part of a new cookbook that's coming out. 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

0: Milwaukee, we've got somebody special joining us today. And when I say she's putting Milwaukee on the map, I mean literally one cake at a time. She's Kimberly Sweets Adams, the woman behind Signature Sweets. You've seen her incredible work locally, but Kimberly's talent has taken her to the national stage, from numerous appearances on the Food Network to Netflix, Is It Cake? And now she's adding another accomplishment to the resume. Kimberly is one of more than 40 chefs from Wisconsin and Illinois featured in the new Who's Coming to Dinner cookbook, and she's been recognized as a Metro Market Tastemaster. And what I really love about this project is that it's not just about food. The celebration is also supporting local food banks. Kimberly, welcome to the show.
1: Thank you for having me, Earl.
0: No problem. We appreciate you coming on. Kimberly, before we get into this new cookbook, I want people to understand your journey. Where did your love for baking begin, and when did you realize, wait a minute, I might actually be able to make a career out of this?
1: Well, literally, Earl, I was just asking you to love cake. I baked as a kid all throughout my childhood, and then when I worked full-time at AT&T, co-workers asked me to make a cake just on a whim, and I was able to make that cake and sculpt it, and here we are years later with a full bakery, a business, teaching, all of the things, Earl.
0: That is amazing. That is amazing. You were working a regular 9-to-5 while building Signature Sweets on the side. What finally gave you the courage to leave that security and bet on yourself?
1: I don't know. I think it was just a matter of doing what I loved versus just doing what I needed to do. You know, working a 9-to-5, you know you're going to have a paycheck coming in every 2 weeks. And
0: right.
1: I loved my coworkers at AT&T, my bosses at AT&T, but the job itself, I had more fun doing cake.
0: Okay.
1: So once I realized that I could make a career out of just doing the cake and doing something that I love, it was a no-brainer for me.
0: Amazing, amazing. You've gone from baking locally in Milwaukee to competing on national television, including numerous Food Network appearances at Netflix, Is It Cake? When you look at how far you've come, is there one moment when you realize, hey, this has become bigger than I ever imagined?
1: Yes. I'm going to say when I did my very first TV show, because I started doing cake for friends and family. And then when I was invited to do, to compete, like, nationally, I was like, wait a minute, like, I only do this for friends and family. So when I competed on that show and I won, I said, oh my God, like, this is, like, insane, because who would think that? You know what I mean?
0: Right.
1: As a kid growing up, you think lawyer, doctor, you know, those types of fields, and I never thought this would be a field that I would literally end up in.
0: Wow, wow. Your specialty is making cakes that sometimes don't even look like cakes. Where does that creativity come from? And what's the craziest dessert somebody has ever asked you to create? Hold that thought, Kimberly Sweets. When we come back, I want you to share that with our audience. All right, we're hanging out with the Cake Lady, and she's involved with a special cookbook collaboration featuring more than 40 chefs from Wisconsin and Illinois, and we're going to tell you more about that here shortly. All right, welcome to Situations on Jammin' 98.3.

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1: Hey, what's poppin', your man Trey G checking in. And look, it's no politics Thursday on the show, but we still have some tea to spill inside them hot topics. 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

0: Welcome back to Situations. We're hanging out with Kimberly Sweets, the nationally known cake artist and owner of Signature Sweets. She's competed on some of the biggest food shows in the country, and now she's representing Milwaukee once again as part of a special cookbook collaboration featuring more than 40 chefs from Wisconsin and Illinois. Kim, your specialty is making cakes that sometimes don't even look like cakes. Where does that creativity come from? And what's the craziest dessert somebody has ever asked you to create?
1: I'm going to say, first of all, that creativity definitely comes from my mama. You know, she did it from her mama. No, literally, my mom is such an artist, and she's very creative, and so I did get that creative side from her. And then I will say, for my craziest cake, I'm going to say it was the Joaquin Phoenix cake that I made.
0: The what?
1: The Joker. So remember the movie The Joker?
0: Yeah.
1: So there was a client in Chicago, and they absolutely loved that movie, but they loved the specific one with Joaquin Phoenix in it. So they wanted me to make a realistic cake of him.
0: Well, I know you knocked it out the park.
1: Check my Instagram page. You'll see it.
0: Okay. Now you're part of Who's Coming to Dinner, featuring more than 40 chefs from Wisconsin and Illinois. How did this collaboration come together, and what did it mean when you found out you were selected?
1: So Emily, who works with Metro Market, called me. I'm one of the tastemakers for Metro Market, so I do a lot with them already. And she's like, hey, we're having this cookbook, and we have picked some amazing chefs to be a part of the cookbook. And I was just so honored to do it because, again, they have some amazing people. They have Imani Graham from Mentionable Eats. They have Dustin Howard from Saz's Hospitality Group. So I was so honored to be amongst these amazing, amazing chefs here. Like, that's the only word that I could say is that I was very honored to be amongst them.
0: Wow. What does that recognition mean to you, especially as someone representing Milwaukee and Wisconsin's culinary community? What does that mean to you?
1: It means a lot because I feel like Milwaukee has come so far in the food scene. Just being recognized for our great food and how much we put into our food and the different things that we're able to do. Like, you know, now we have the stars where a restaurant can get the stars now. You know what I mean?
0: Okay.
1: So there's a lot of amazing things here in terms of the food for Milwaukee. So it's great to be able to represent.
0: Okay. I have to know, what recipe did Kimberly Sweets put in the cookbook? And can regular folks actually make this at home? Or are we going to need you standing next to us? Hold that thought. When we come back, I want you to share that with our audience, all right? Once again, we're hanging out with Kimberly Sweets. She's now part of Who's Coming to Dinner, a cookbook featuring more than 40 chefs from Wisconsin and Illinois. And she's been recognized.

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All right, when we come back, she's going to tell us more about the cookbook, where you can pick up the cookbook and more. All right, Kimberly Sweets, Signature Sweets with Jammin 98.3 and Earl Stokes.

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0: Welcome back to Situations. If you're just tuning in, we're hanging out with Kimberly Sweets, the cake lady. She's been hanging out the whole hour, and she's going to give us more details about this new cookbook, all right? But before we do that, Kimberly, I have to know, what recipe did Kimberly Sweets put in the cookbook? And can regular folks actually make this at home, or are we going to need you standing next to us?
1: Make it. Tell Earl, I want to see the surprise.
0: Can regular folks actually make it, or you got to be standing beside them? I mean,
1: No. It's something that's friendly, family friendly for everyone to make in the book. I promise you, it's actually a recipe that I make for my granddaughter. Mm-hmm. She loves strawberries. So I'll give you a clue for that one.
0: Okay.
1: She absolutely loves strawberries. She can eat strawberries for breakfast, lunch, and dinner. She would. But if you want to see what I made in the book, please join us at the Metro Market in Sherwood Saturday.
0: What time?
1: From noon to three.
0: Okay. All right. Yeah. I won't make you let the cat out of the bag too soon. All right. There's also a bigger purpose here because this project is helping support local food banks. Why was that community component important for you to be a part of?
1: It is because I feel like the community is what made me who I am.
0: Okay.
1: Like, I would not be Kim the Cake Lady without my community supporting, without people supporting my business, even when I was a home baker. From a home baker to my business, not working from a commercial kitchen, I've always had the support of the community. So it helped so much for us to give back. You know what I mean? Like, that's really important for me to be able to give back.
0: Awesome.

0: You've built a brand, won competitions, and received national exposure, but you're also a black woman entrepreneur who built this from the ground up. What would you tell that person listening right now who has a talent but is still afraid to turn it into a business?
1: I would just jump and do it. Jump and do it. Like, my whole journey has not just been flowers and winning all the awards. Like, I've got failures, but those failures did not stop me. Those were lessons for me on how to do things better the next time or how I can improve things. So I would say don't get discouraged by not being able to succeed on your first try. Just keep trying. And everyone is unique to their... Everyone has a uniqueness about them. And everyone, you know, God gave us all our uniqueness and gave it to us for a reason.
0: Oh, yeah.
1: So for me, I feel like as long as I stick in my lane with my uniqueness, I can't fail.
0: Thank you for answering that. Kimberly, after everything you've accomplished, what's next? Are there more television appearances, products, another bakery concept, or is there something coming from Kimberly Sweets that Milwaukee doesn't know about yet?
1: Well, right now I'm teaching my classes, and I do have another appearance coming up later this year that
0: All right.
1: I filmed like 2 months ago. So you will see a lot more of myself, and you will also see a lot more of myself and my husband.
0: Okay.
1: So I'll give you that little bit of teaser, too.
0: Oh, Bird, that's my guy.
1: Yep.
0: He's a funny dude. He missed his calling. He's a comedian. You know that, right?
1: Oh, listen, he definitely missed his calling.
0: Awesome. That's Kimberly Sweets Adams of Signature Sweets in Milwaukee. This is what it looks like when local talent goes national but continues to represent home. Kimberly is featured alongside more than 40 chefs from Wisconsin and Illinois in the new Who's Coming to Dinner cookbook. And you can celebrate the cookbook, meet the chefs, and taste the stories at Metro Market Shorewood this Saturday, September 12 from noon until 3. Kimberly, congratulations on everything you've accomplished, and thank you for continuing to make Milwaukee look good and apparently taste good as well.
1: Aw, thank you so much, Earl, for having me. I appreciate you every single time. Thank
0: You're
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0: and so much more. And right now, we're looking for vendors. 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
1: 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I also got $365 in bonus bets just for betting $10 when I signed up for Bet365. 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

Lucky Day, Nowhere Fast on Jammin' 98.3. That's going to do it for me, Earl Stokes. Had a wonderful time hanging out. I want to thank Kimberly Sweets, the cake lady, for joining us. And don't forget to join Hover and Metro Mark 12 to 3 on Saturday. They've got that new cookbook, Who's Coming to Dinner? And she's a part of that with 40 other chefs around the Wisconsin and the Illinois area. So, yeah, you got to check that out and support Milwaukee's own. All right, got to get out of here. Making way for Lenny. He's coming in next with the calm before the storm. Have a terrific evening. Be safe, guys. And we'll talk tomorrow if it's the good Lord's will and peace.

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When you see Jammin' 98.3 out in the streets, make sure you grab your Dee Dee in the Morning football magnet, courtesy of the washing machine man at 6555 North Tatonia Avenue.